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You giddy you them gun, now the gun them a ton. Now the fire a go burn and the blood just a run and the table must turn. Jack said the kingdom come. 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Me say, we know where you're up to. We know where you're up to. We know where you're up to, big boy. We know where you're up to. Wanty, wanty, can't get the and get the take all life.

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We are uniting, see no peace. I found out the West of Zambia. 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You know what I'm saying? 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

We read the newspaper and watch your TV. 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

say his own divine majesty, Emperor Haile Selassie. 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

0: But yeah, I think we've touched on like loads of things, gone around in circles, gone back around in a circle, which is so good. Is there anything that we want to like, any other thoughts that we feel like we haven't, you know, gotten at quite yet?
1: Yeah. Do you think that sometimes people idolize this idea of purpose and finding it or living it, or is that possible?
0: Yeah. For sure.
2: Yeah, I do. I think people abuse their purpose.
1: Yeah,
2: I do. And unfortunately, we've seen some pastors that have abused their position as, you know, and calling it my purpose. My purpose isn't to get rich on my people, but we know some.
3: Or abuse others.
2: Yeah, that's right. And I know that can happen. Absolutely, we need to be really wary of that.
1: Yeah.
4: I feel like it's kind of like a two-part. You can idolize it and like crave after it and like just be completely focused on like trying to find your purpose. You lose sight of like your relationship with God, and then you can be in your purpose and idolize it and like be like, "This is who I am. This is what I'm doing. I need to." If you're, when you pass as another example, if you want to be, I don't know, a singer, you can be like singing, doing your vocal training and to do this, and then you lose sight of your relationship with God. And I feel, regardless of like what stage you're at, where you feel like either you know your purpose or you're in your purpose, the most important thing that should underlie it and like carry you through that is your relationship with God, not the actual purpose, because it will lead to you abusing it. You'll lead to like you think too big of yourself, because at the end of the day, your purpose comes from God. Like, he's the one who put it there in the first place. It's got nothing to do with you. Yeah, in a sense, you didn't even choose it. God chose you in the first place. So you're lucky or blessed to be in that position. But we want to put ourselves like, oh, this is me, this is blah, blah, blah. And then we're like, all right, God, I might need you in a few months' time. I'll come back to you later when I have energy or something. But in a sense, it's like, all right, God, you've given me this. What can I do with it? What's next? Oh, you don't want to do this anymore? That's fine.
1: Yeah.
4: Like, I'll happily step away and do something else, rather than I can do what I want now because God has made me the pastor of this and this, or the lead singer of XYZ, blah, blah, blah. And it's like,
5: and it's hard because it's like, that is what gets celebrated, that is what gets recognised. Yeah. Like, when people are really living in their purpose, a lot of the time you can, not when they're living in, but when people are successful, and it looks like living in their purpose, it gets celebrated. Whereas a lot of people living in their purpose, that doesn't look like success.
1: Yeah, that's good.
5: It's still significant, but it's not successful, so it's not celebrated. So you think, oh, I've got to get

0: true.
1: That's why, like, it comes back to we're serving God's purpose. I'm not living my purpose, serving God's purpose. Yeah. So hold tightly to God, loosely to whatever else it might be, because that could, you could be successful in this one thing and then that drops and then you're like, so I thought I was living my purpose there, but that's now gone. What does it now
2: look like? But that drops, and then it's like, oh, but then I don't have any purpose anymore. And it's like, no, you do.
1: You're always have. It's just in the wrong thing.
3: Yeah. So a question then, why does God give some people purpose that leads them to great wealth, and others get purpose that just leads them down a path of, can I call it ordinariness? How does that work then? Because, you know, that's why people get in that state, because they think, yes, this is my purpose. I should be going down because this is what God wants me to do, because I'm going to be wealthy if I do this. This is the purpose that I want to follow. But you're living a life of ordinariness and you're not getting recognition. Because people crave, don't they? They crave recognition.
0: Yeah.
3: And when they don't get it, they think, oh, that's not God's purpose.
0: Yeah.
3: Only those people who are living this lifestyle, doing these things, they're obviously in God's purpose.
2: Yeah. Mm-hmm. It's how we view those things, though, isn't it? Yeah. You know what I mean? Like, we view money as, you know,
0: ultimate.
1: Yeah, we just take, like, money or generosity, faithfulness or success. I think the scales are probably, that we view are probably totally wrong.
4: Yeah, I think you can't equate wealth, especially financially, with purpose, you know, or fulfillment or success or whatever, you know what I mean? And recognizing, too, that there are loads of people who have loads of money and wealth and are successful in some ways and completely unfulfilled in other ways. And there are people who don't have a ton of money and have so much wealth in other areas of their life. You know what I mean? We can't put money above, you know what I mean, or recognition, like you said, above the many other ways that there are being wealthy and successful.
1: You spoke about the parable of the talents. I love that. Five, two, and one?
0: Yes.
1: So to God, it didn't matter if you had five, two, or one. Yeah. It was, what are you going to do with the five, two, and one?
3: That's the point.
1: I love that perspective on it, because then we don't have to look, oh, you've got that, you've got that, because then we compare it. Now, what do you have?
0: Yeah.
3: I gave you purpose, but you buried it.
1: Yeah.
3: You know?
5: And I think as well, like, with the church, has a part to play as well in terms of, I know, popular prosperity gospel of, like, God wants to bless you, God will do this, and it's like, if you see someone successful, it's like, oh my gosh, God has blessed you, God has loved you, God has, like, done X, Y, Z for you. If you want to, it's a challenge, like, oh, I want to be this, I see, oh God, this person's a Christian and they're successful, I'm a Christian and I'm doing this, and you're like, oh, does that mean God loves them more, or loves that person more than me because they're making more money than me, or they're doing something that's deemed as more successful than me? But the answer is no, but understanding that and, like, not letting that affect you, it's like a whole challenge within itself. It takes a lot of being faithful, self-control, big picture,
0: not
5: comparing, but it's not like a, it's not an easy journey.
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3: Thank you so much. Does anybody love the Lord tonight? What an awesome privilege it is to be alive and to be saved. Oh, come on. The world embraces confusion. For those of us who know that Jesus is Lord, we're glad to be saved. Anybody glad you told the Lord yes? Oh, hallelujah. 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

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I said, we were losing it. My O2 had dropped to 40.

0: Can we flip that just a little bit?
1: Yeah, come on.
0: You ready?
1: Yeah.
0: One.

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1: Working at Teleton, yeah. 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What's up, Pastor Lee?
2: The Teleton is what's up, Bishop.
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0: Brian Manning, Senior Pastor from the Omega Church International Ministry. Good morning, good afternoon, whatever time it is in your neighborhood. 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I am Bishop John Wayne Manning on the Real Talk Show, where the talk is the talk and the walk is the walk. 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

0: question then. So what about when you do mess up? Mm-hmm. So like when you get it wrong, mm-hmm. you make a bad decision, you know, fill in the gap. How do you approach God? Like, what's your process? Like, I think about like when Adam and Eve first sin, they hide. And God says, like, where are you? As if he doesn't know.
1: Right.
0: But it's this opportunity to, like, come out. So, like, what let's hear from you guys. Like, what is it when it does go wrong? Like, what's your next move?
1: The tendency is to seclude yourself, you know, to you know, because your mind's telling you, all right, you've fallen over really good today. So, you know, your mind's like, there's no way God's going to forgive you on that one. So your soul, if you're not careful, will naturally fall in, and then you feel, well, there's nobody I can speak to. You know, you even find it hard to even speak to Jesus. Do you know? Because the lie is saying, why are you even going to Jesus for? It's like, he's upset with you. Mm-hmm. You know, but then those are the moments where you've got to go back to the Word. No condemnation.
0: That's good.
1: No condemnation.
2: In Romans 8, verse 1, Paul tells us, there is therefore now no condemnation for those who are in Christ Jesus. For the law of the Spirit of life has set you free in Christ Jesus from the law of sin and death.
1: So I suppose it's having the courage to remember, you know, who you are and whose you are, I suppose that's the big thing. But easier said than done.
3: Yeah, totally.
1: Easier said than done.
4: So I think sometimes, well, for me, I think the sin of it is secondary to the guilt of it, because it's the guilt that keeps you away from Jesus, because that's what stops you coming back. The sin can be, you know, a minute, a day, a week, or whatever, you know, time scale, but it's the guilt that will keep you coming back to Jesus to get that, to reconcile yourself before him. And I think that's what, as a man, I think the struggle with the guilt of it and the shame of it that you, like you said, that you put on yourself, that stops you coming back to God, which is where we should go. We should be free to go, as much as my son, when he does something wrong.
5: Yeah.
4: It's not so much what he's done, but if he runs away and hides and then lies about it, I'm more concerned that you're lying to me about it. I want to have that relationship. Mm-hmm. Is more important than the fact you've just drawn on the Sharpie pen all over the wall for the 30th time this week. And I'm sick of painting it. But it's the fact that you're lying to me, which I know will have a bigger consequence down the road, becoming a liar or having that habit of lying. Mm-hmm. So it's actually not what he's done. It's the actions afterwards that keep us from God.
0: Yeah. So like as a father, you're more worried about the relationship. Yeah. Than the incident.
4: Yeah.
1: Brilliant.
5: Good, yeah.
4: Kind of worked it out as I said it there myself. But yeah, it was that. That you think, oh yeah, it's the more that it's the relationship that's far more important than the sin.
0: God knows that what changes you've done. The game when you think of it that way.
1: Absolutely,
0: right?
1: Man.
5: Yeah,
1: that's so cool.
4: That was good, wasn't it?
1: That was good. That was so good.
5: I think it is very important to have a good relationship with God, because like Paul says, like in Romans, that God and sin are at war with us in our hearts.
1: Wow.
5: So it's very important to turn, like when you sin, to turn to God. Instead of turning away from him, it's important to always go back to him and tell him, yes, I've done this, and I want salvation. Like I want you to help me, to stop me from doing this, or God, like, please forgive me, or just simple stuff like that, because it's very important to have that relationship with God so he can always be there to even stop you from doing that sin as well. And
0: that's so good. Yeah. Like, it makes me think of King David, who you mentioned before, Dave. But like, you look at the life of King David, and he messed up big time. He did all sorts of stuff and got himself into loads of trouble. And all right, because it makes you think, like, well, God loved him. So, and in fact, it says that, you know, David was a man after God's own heart, right? And even after all the stuff he did, God's like, this guy loves me and I love him. But if you think about it, the one thing that it could never be said of David was that he went after other gods. So, like, you look at the children of Israel, they mess up, they do all, you know, stupid stuff, but the one thing God seems to not tolerate is idolatry, is, like, going to other gods, going to other places for what he only can give. Yeah. And so, like, it just made me think about what you said, like, we can mess up, we can make mistakes, but we have to bring it to God, and there's forgiveness and there's grace because of Jesus that, like, we can keep bringing it to him, but it's when we don't bring it to him, then that's when the thing is, like, a totally...
4: Sin doesn't matter, it's the relationship with God.
0: Yeah, it's what I'm trying to drill into my kids, is, like, if you mess up, like, you, I want you to think, and I read this in, I think it was The Intentional Father by John Tyson, where he's like, I want the first thing in your mind to be like, Dad can help with this.
3: Yeah.
0: So, like, you know, when they're little, it might be, like, a seemingly insignificant thing, but when they're older, they're at the party and the weed comes out or they're getting pulled over, he's like, I don't want you to think, oh, no, my dad's going to kill me. Like, I want you to think, Dad can help me with this. I'm going to phone him and, like, bring your sin to your father.
3: Yeah.
0: And it's like, because that is, that's where you find grace and restoration, isn't it? Cool. Well, I don't know about you, but I think I could probably be here till midnight talking about all this stuff. So I think we probably better bring it to a close. But thank you so much just for your input and for taking the time to just bring your wisdom and ask the questions. And, you know, hopefully this is, like, going to be helpful for people, but I've definitely found it helpful. So thanks, guys, for being part of it.
1: Thank you.
3: Thank you.

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7: We're going to get straight into the word today, so I hope everyone's brought their Bibles. Enjoying the sunshine. Really love that we're stepping into a brand new series today. And just to remind us that as a church, we have been going on a journey since January on the topic of the kingdom. Who remembers that? Asking ourselves the question, how can we play our part in God's kingdom? And we're reminded that before God does something through us, he often begins with doing something in us. And the kingdom is an amazing ability for us to bring the presence, the purposes, and the teachings of Jesus everywhere that we go. And today we're launching a brand new series called The Parables of the Kingdom. So we started with the eternal kingdom. We spoke about the Sermon on the Mount, and now we are taking a deep dive into the parables. Stories told by Jesus himself, recording in the Holy Scriptures. So this whole month, we're looking forward to that. There's no way I can cover all of that in a short space of time, but the beauty is that we have access to resources online. So we hope that you would join us today. And maybe you're thinking, and you're new to church, and you're not too sure what a parable is. Well, parables are stories told by Jesus. The word parable comes from the Greek word para, which means beside, and the Greek word balo, which means to throw. So parable means to place alongside. Are you with me? Parables are stories drawn from everyday life that illustrate familiar situations to illustrate spiritual truth, helping us as leaders to understand what they do not yet know relating to the kingdom. So parables are examples of how Jesus paints a picture of the kingdom. Theologians would have this terminology that a parable is a part of the synoptic gospels. And a synoptic gospel simply means Matthew, Mark, Luke, and John, the first three gospels in the New Testament. Three different distinct authors who are eyewitnesses of the message and the life of Jesus are basically writing down the experiences of what they can see. Does that make sense? But the uniqueness of the synoptic gospels is that although they have different perspectives and they are written in different ways and they are found in different books in the Bible, they all paint a picture and tell the same story. And I'm not too sure about you, but in the world where so many people are asking questions about God, is God real? In the world where people are searching, this fact gives me a lot of joy in knowing that over 2,000 years, with theologians and historians and all the cleverest people in the world who are much smarter than me, everybody lands at the same conclusion of who Jesus is. So I hope that can encourage us today as we explore a parable together. And I want to, before we get into the scripture, read this quote by Warren Wiersbe, a Christian theologian and teacher. He says, a parable starts with a familiar picture, but as you sit with it, it becomes a mirror. And most people don't like what they see. In this series, we want to continue through the journey of the kingdom and asking ourselves the question, Lord, help us to see what you see. And stories are a beautiful way for us to understand divine truth that can only come from God himself. Amen? So let's get straight into it. Matthew chapter 13, verses 1 to 9. If you have your Bibles, you can grab that. If you have an iPhone, you are there instantly. If you're on an Android, we're just going to pray that the Holy Spirit will continue to do a work in your life and that you would see with eyes of faith. In Jesus' name. Matthew chapter 13, the Bible says, later the same day, Jesus left the house and sat beside the lake. A large crowd soon gathered around him, so he got into the boat. Then he sat there and taught as the people stood on the shore. He told many stories in the form of parables, such as this one. Listen, a farmer went out to plant some seeds. As he scattered them along the field, some seed fell on the footpath, and the birds came and ate them. Other seed fell on shallow soil with underlying rock, and the seed sprouted quickly because the soil was shallow. But the plants soon wilted under the hot sun, and since they did not have deep roots, they died. Other seed fell among thorns that grew up and choked the tender plants. Still other seed fell on fertile soil, and they produced a crop that was 30, 60, and even 100 times as much as they had planted. Jesus concludes the overarching theme of this parable with these words in verse 9. Anyone with ears to hear should listen and understand. Amen. Before we pray today, I just want to encourage us all. As we dive into this scripture today, I want us all to know that the Holy Spirit is going to do a work. And what the Holy Spirit does is that He reveals God in our life. He challenges us. Does that make sense? And I want us to be mindful that there is a difference between being convicted by the Holy Spirit and being condemned by the enemy. And before we move on, I want to let you know that in this house, we don't believe that you are condemned. Only the enemy condemns. But we do believe that when we open up the Holy Scriptures, sometimes we can be convicted. And conviction is a good thing. It reveals the areas where we can mature and grow. Because how many people know we don't want to remain the same? We want to be transformed into the image of Jesus because we are Jesus' people. Conviction invites us to change for the future, while condemnation traps you in your past. And today we don't want anybody to be trapped, but we want everybody to be released into the purposes of God. Amen? So if you're taking notes, the title of this message is The Soil of Our Hearts. The Soil of Our Hearts. So Heavenly Father, Lord, we thank you for the gift of your Spirit. We thank you, Lord, for your word. And Lord, we pray that as we spend time in it, that Lord, you will begin to do a work in us. Reveal the areas where we need to change. Convict us, challenge us, grow us up in the faith. Help us, Lord, to be mindful of the words of Jesus so that we can leave this place differently to the way that we've come in. We give this time to you, Holy Spirit, and we pray, have your way. In the precious name of Jesus Christ, our Lord. All of God's people said, and all of God's people said, oh, come on, Central, if you love Jesus and you're unashamed of the gospel, can you make some noise in God's house today? There is no place like God's house, amen? I love this story. Jesus begins in Matthew. Scholars would say that after the Sermon on the Mount, the reason why Jesus chose to begin with this parable was because he was trying to build the foundation in which we can build our theology and doctrine to understand how we can relate to God. You see, Jesus was performing miracles and signs and wonders. But the unique thing about Jesus was that he didn't only say things, but he actually brought things into existence. Jesus really transformed culture. Jesus really aggregated those who were educated. Jesus really was influencing people at that time more than the local influencers. Jesus was causing people to turn from living their own way and to adopt a new kingdom way. Now, this kingdom way was welcomed with resistance. This kingdom way was welcomed with questions. And that's the first point I want to make today. If you have questions, hear me clearly, that's a good thing. God is not scared of your questions. God is not going to strike you down because you're not too sure. In fact, most of the reasons why we struggle to actually understand the character of who God is I believe we don't ask enough questions. We are not open enough with ourselves to identify the areas where we want to bring God in. And because we're not open enough to let God in, we stay silent, we stay calm. Well, this parable is perfect for us today, because this parable requires us to not only listen, but the scripture says that we have to seek to understand. Understanding brings revelation. Revelation builds your knowledge of God. There is no point in being around the things of God and never changing. There is no point in holding the holy scriptures and never being convicted. There is no point in believing in this thing and not having the hope for the future. The difference with the Christian is that we live with like those who have hope. We don't live like those who don't have hope. The good thing about being a Christian is we know how the story ends. We are victorious. Jesus is coming back. He has a plan and a purpose for all of our lives. That in itself should encourage you. Can we make some noise to Jesus and thank him that he has a plan? But on the other side of God having a plan, God requires our attention. God requires application. Man, for so many of my years, I was out here doing the most, but not applying. I was out here serving, but not stewarding. I was out here believing God for supernatural things, and God looking at me saying, Benito, you're not even being faithful with the small things I have given you. Yet you aren't believing for that. The beauty of our God is he would never ask you to do something that he's not able to empower you for. But it begins with looking within, with pausing, with being honest with ourselves. The reality is, friends, I don't know your past. I don't know where you came from, but I know God does. And for so many of us, we play church and we're struggling in silence. Well, my prayer today is that anything that is holding you down will be released in the mighty name of Jesus. You will be able to see clearly and step into everything God has positioned for you. But all of those things come by way of one word: obedience. It's amazing how we obey things with no eternal significance. I obey my manager, I want to get a promotion. I obey the dating app, I'm trying to find a partner. I obey, obey, obey, but when it comes to the things of the kingdom, for some reason, am I the only one? It's difficult to obey. Because the Holy Scriptures are like a mirror. They often reveal how much we have to grow. But the beauty is, God is not surprised or trying to make us perfect beings. That's the whole point of Jesus. What God has revealed through the scriptures, through the teaching of Jesus, through this parable, is if we don't tend to the soil of our hearts, even if the word is released, even if the seed is sown, we will never experience or see God's word being fulfilled in our life. It's got everything to do with the soil of our hearts. It's got everything to do with the internal part of our life. It's got everything to do with how we behave when no one is here. It's got everything to do with how we address the idols that take our time, our finance, our attention. God is more concerned with who we are becoming. Because winning people for Jesus often doesn't begin with telling them how to live. It often begins with an example of how you live.
8: Yeah, very good.
7: And then the Holy Spirit does all of the work. So Matthew chapter 13 in the Message translation, I believe, uses very helpful language for us to understand the power of this parable. And the Bible says this, he replied, "You have been taught insight into God's kingdom." Remember, we're in that theme. You know how it works. Many of us do. Not everybody has this gift. We know not all do. This insight, it hasn't been given to them. Whenever someone has a ready heart for this, the insights and the understandings flow freely. But if there is no readiness, any trace of, remember this key word, receptivity soon disappears. That is why I am telling stories, to create readiness, to nudge the people towards a welcome awakening. In their present state, they can stare till doomsday and not see it. Listen till their eyes are blue in the face and not get it. I don't want Isaiah's forecast to repeat itself all over again. Your ears are open, but you don't hear a thing. Your eyes are awake, but you don't see a thing. People are stupid. They stick their fingers in their ears so they won't have to listen. They screw their eyes shut so that they won't have to look, so they won't have to deal with me face to face and let me heal them. And how good is that scripture? That is the whole parable summed up in the passage. Before we can experience the healing, we have to be willing to look Jesus face to face and allow him to heal us. Jesus didn't tell stories to inform people. Jesus told stories to explain the kingdom. And the parable here explain an aspect of the kingdom we need to be mindful of. Though these stories we encounter are kingdom-based, they're kingdom-based with a practical application of how we can apply it today. It's an ongoing work and the restoration work of the Holy Spirit making us more like Jesus. In this series of the parable of the kingdom, we want to look like Jesus. We want to sound our kingdom based, their kingdom based with a practical application of how we can apply it today. It's an ongoing work and the restoration work of the Holy Spirit making us more like Jesus.

who think they are doing everything right. They are serving, they are giving, they're ticking all the Christian boxes, they know all the Christian lingos, they have all the Christian worship songs, they are busy on the podcast, yet the soil of their heart is hard. And yet God is saying, that's cute, but will you make room for me? Because the enemy knows any area that we don't put God first, any doorway in our life that we don't allow the purposes, the teaching and the correction of God to come in, what we actually do without knowing is we open the doorway for the enemy. So my question today, friend, is not to alarm you because we're victorious. I am afraid. I know who I am. But friend, what door do you have open? Are you allowing the things of God in, or are you consumed by the world? And if you're consumed by the world, I'll put my hand up first by saying I've been there and I'm there at times. But the beauty of grace and the message of the gospel is as long as we are always willing to be receptive and to turn from living our own way and to turn towards God, we can always find our way through every season. Amen. And I am grateful for that. Are you grateful for that? So we're going to explore four different soils of our heart straight from Matthew chapter 13. I want to encourage you in your own time to read this. If you're watching online, the scriptures will come up behind me in front of the screen so you can join along with us as well. And these are the soils in our heart. The reason why I'm linking soil to the heart was because when the theologians came together to put a Bible together, if you understand, the Bible is actually one story. But there are people who actually broke down the Bible into chapters and pages to help the reader to understand the overarching story. Does that make sense? When they were doing the research and adding in the headers in each of our Bibles, if you look at your scriptures, there's often the head that would explain the portion of scripture of what you're reading. They noticed that this parable wasn't just about agriculture. They're like, wait, hold up a minute. This parable isn't just about seeds. They noticed that this parable had everything to do with the condition of the heart. Are you with me? So I'd like for you to repeat these words. Everybody say sower. Everybody say seed. Everybody say soil. Jesus Christ is the sower in this story. Seed is the word of God that is planted on the soil. And the soil in the story represents our hearts. Are you with me? Now we know from Hebrews chapter 13 that the Bible says that Jesus is the same today, forever, today, is the same today, yesterday, and forevermore. Thank you, Holy Spirit. We got there. He never changes. So the sower never changes. Are you with me? Jesus, he doesn't change. He is the visible image of an invisible God. He made the way for us to be saved through faith on the cross. He bled and died for our sins. He never changes. The word of God is unchanging. I want to encourage you. The word of God is powerful than any two-edged sword. The word of God has the ability to push back darkness. The word of God is our cheat code to living a good life. Can I get a witness? Those two things don't change. But the parable is alluding to the fact that even if the unchanging Jesus is good, and even if the seed is thrown out in the word of God and we're giving instructions to live by, if the soil is not receptive to receiving the word of God, then the promises of God will not be fulfilled. Man, I don't think you're... Man, how good is that? The scripture is basically saying you can do all the things, but if you're not open to change, if you're not open to being stretched, if you're not open to understanding perspectives of God, if you're not open to going in on a journey, for some of us, we've lived on earth for such a long time that we are not open to God's way. We step into church with one foot, but we're not open to his way. We want to be one foot in church, but have one foot into the world. Hear me, God is the one who transformed. I can't transform you. But transformation begins with a receptive heart, with a willingness to ask the question, God, I am mindful that I don't know, but I am open to your way. I want to encourage you, if you don't know the promises of God, and if you haven't been explained to the treasures that are found in heaven, I want to be very clear here, you shouldn't feel bad about what you don't know. I see people coming to church, oh, that's amazing, but I don't really know the Bible and I'm struggling to find a translation. Can I give you a tip? Read a Bible you can understand. I was talking to someone, they're like, man, that

0: I don't know how to approach this text, Pastor, so I'm not going to read the Bible. What a lame excuse. Are you with me? Read to understand. Guys, I love you. Don't be condemned. Be convicted. God begins with a receptive heart. So these are the four soils of our heart that if we care for and tend to, we will begin to experience the move of God personally in our life. And I want to go forward by saying God moves in different ways. Yes, God can heal. Yes, God can bring provision. But the ultimate gift that God has given us is his presence. It's the ability to have peace. It's the ability to be strong when you feel like you shouldn't be. It's the ability to know that no matter what good thing you do in your life, you can never work your way into God's arms. He has freely revealed himself to us. And whoever is receptive and open to go on the journey of understanding divine biblical truths can experience and unlock the presence of God. Amen? So if you're taking notes, please write this down. If you're not taking notes, what are you doing? Write this down. Number one, four soils in our heart. A hardened heart, a shallow heart, a distracted heart, and a fruitful heart. Theologians believe that later that these four areas were the focuses of Jesus' encouragement as he shared this parable. And in Matthew 13, Jesus reveals and keeps knocking on the door for people to understand this. Now remember what I said at the beginning. The parables are part of the synoptic gospels, which means there were three authors writing the same message. And from Luke's perspective of what he wrote, in Luke chapter 8, this is what he says. And the seeds that fell on good soil represent honest, good-hearted people who hear God's word, listen to the application, cling on to it, and patiently produce a harvest. Now, I'm not sure if you're like me, but the patient part is where I need help. Come on, Holy Spirit, help me out here. We want to receive the things of God. We're not willing to wait on God's timing. Are you with me? Patience is actually a part of our Christian journey and our maturity. There are times where God brings something at the right time because he knows that we're not ready to receive what he has for us in that season. But we shouldn't be discouraged. We need to cling to the word of God and trust that God's timing is always best. So in Luke's gospel, Jesus' words reveal the soil of the human heart. And today I want us to look at the story and I want us to open our hearts to areas in our life where maybe we are hard to God, to areas in our life where maybe we experience disappointment and have the understanding of this truth. In a moment, if we shift our perspective, it may not change the physical feeling and emotion, but it does change the inward expression of how you relate to God. So write this down. The condition of your heart and the condition of my heart determines what happens to the word God gives in our lives. The condition of our heart determines the word God gives in our lives. So I'm going to take a step further. You can have the most holiest translation, but if you're not receptive, it's not going to work. You can think you're living the perfect Christian lifestyle, but if you're not receptive to correction, understanding, and coaching, it's not going to work. Being receptive is the only way to be open to receiving what God has for us. Amen? So I want to ask a question. How is the soil of your heart? Is the soil of your heart hardened by disappointment, offense, years of hearing without responding? Is the soil of your heart filled with excitement, but the moment hard things happen, you throw in the towel? Is the soil of your heart distracted by religion, by business, noise, comparing yourself to everybody else? Or is the soil of your heart cultivated and ready to receive what God wants to give to you? Here's the principle. Good soil doesn't happen by accident, my friends. It is cultivated and cared for. It is prepared. Amen? So we all have an opportunity and a responsibility to prepare our heart for what God wants to do in our lives. So point number one, a hardened heart. Matthew 13:4, he says, as he scattered the seed across the field, some seed fell in the footpath and the birds came and ate at them. Here's what is interesting, and I am not a farmer. I had to do research on this. I live in a city, so don't judge me, but this is what the research I found out. Back in those days, when they were farming, it wasn't like in today's culture, where we have a beautiful landscape of farming. You can go drive down Kent and drive down Guildford, and they're separated with clean glare lines and nice animals on the side. No. Back in those days, the locals would farm on their doorstep. They would literally open the door, have seed in their hands, and just drop seed around their property. And they did this because they knew that when the seed produced and sank into the soil, it would produce a harvest. And they will be able to live off of that harvest, or even have businesses and make a living off of that harvest. Are you with me? So the analogy here from Jesus, and what we need to pay attention to and be mindful of, is that although we know who Jesus is, and although we hold on to the word of God, if when the word of God drops in our hearts, we are not receptive, we are not going to produce a harvest. And back in those days, because there were not organized ways of transport, right? People would literally walk past people's front houses and stample all over the seed that was planted. The analogy here that Jesus is making, and back in those days, it made perfect sense. Maybe in our context, it doesn't make full sense because we have organized farmers, praise the Lord, and now we live with concrete everywhere, right? But back in those days, they understood that if I don't go before and create a boundary and create a lane that makes it obvious for bystanders to not stample on my harvest and soil, then everything I have worked hard for will be stolen. Are you with me? Remember, a parable is a picture God uses to paint, to relate to the audience. You know, our family travel to Australia once every 2 years. Our in-laws live over there. And when I was in Australia, I noticed that they had a huge issue with seagulls. That is a real issue. Went into the fish and chip shop, bought my fish and chips, came out of the shop, didn't even take two steps. It's not even seagulls. They also have an animal called a bin chicken. Now listen, those words should not go together. And I believe a bin chicken is sent from the pit of hell. They're demons. They are everywhere in Australia, in and out of bins, on the streets. So I come out of the fish and chip shop. I take one bite out of my chip. I'm holding my chips here. The seagull swoops in, grabs not a chip, grabs not even the batter fish, but the whole fish and chips. I was like, how is this even possible? Grabs the whole thing, comes, it was so quick, happened so quick. So the head, grabbed it, went off. I said, there is no way. Turned around, said to the shopkeeper, hey boss man, I need a refund. You saw what happened? I need a refund. He turns around and says, that's not my problem. You stepped out of the shop. Can you imagine? I want to use that illustration, which was annoying. And when you go to Australia, beware of the bin chickens and the seagulls. It's a real thing. Make sure you always look up. But the reality is, many of us live our life like that. We know Jesus, we hold on to his promises, but we allow everybody and anything to come in and swoop and take it away from us. We allow every opinion that's not biblical to inform our way of life. We allow opinions from people that God didn't give them the dream, but gave you the dream, to inform what God has told you to be obedient in. We walk around like this, open to people coming in to swoop, kill, steal, and remove the thing that God has given to you. And Jesus is illustrating the point that if we're not receptive with open hearts to his instruction, that we will never experience what God has freely given to us. The moment the seed hits the path, I want to remind you, the moment the word of God hits your heart, the enemy is looking for hearts that are hardened. His whole mindset is like the birds. He wants to swoop in quickly and grab the seed before they take root. And I want to encourage you, and I want to warn you, that people can come to church and hear the word of God and immediately walk right back out and never allow what they heard to take root. I know that because I lived much of my life with that mindset. And it wasn't until I understood, man, I need to be receptive. And then I realized when I looked into the mirror, because the Bible is the mirror, remember? that when I'm not receptive, it's often because in my personal life, I'm defensive. And God cannot work with a defensive heart. So friends, you have the free choice today to be open to the ways of God, which I believe would allow you to experience a type of life that this physical life can never give you. A type of joy that your hobbies cannot fulfill. A calling that your 9-to-5 can never tick. This way of life allows you to encounter the presence of a divine God who has revealed himself to us through his son Jesus and through his holy scriptures. And that God is saying, son, daughter, I am here. I know what you're going through. But you can make it through this season if you would allow me to hold your hand. Amen. The word of God can sometimes be confronting. And that is when we know that the word is doing the work in our hearts. I want to challenge the theory that if you always open your Bible and never feel confronted and you are the hero of the story, I don't think you're reading the right Bible. Often when I read this book, I'm like, oh, Jesus, I need you. Thank you. I put you back on your place on the throne and I reposition you back into the center of our life. The challenge is many of us put our lives into compartments. This is my job. This is my career. This is my money. This is my relationship. This is my LinkedIn. This is my aesthetic. This is my home. Ah, such a good life. Religion, Jesus. I can drop him there. And then we wonder why, as the scripture announced, when the heat came, the heat choked the plants. Many of us are being choked, not by an enemy because he's beneath our feet, we're already victorious. Not even by the people who don't want us to win. Many of us are being choked by our decisions. Well, the good news is today you can decide to let God in and allow him to take you on a journey, because we are all on a journey. No one here is perfect. If you are, please fly across the room. Let's see. None of us are. But we serve the one who is, and his one requirement is to have a receptive heart. Proverbs 4:23 says, guard, which is an instruction, your heart above all else, for it determines the course of your life. Here's the principle. Guard the soil, the heart, and we need to learn to be aware of the condition of our heart. And if it's hardened for any reason, we need to identify it quickly and allow God to come in before the enemy comes and swoops at the thing that God has given to us. Are you with me? What can harden our heart today? Well, it's things like disappointment. Have you ever been in life where, in seasons in life where you believed God for something and it never happened, and now that thing that you're believing for is happening to other people? Yeah, that can build disappointment. It's things like offense, not being willing to forgive and to let go. I think most of the reasons why we struggle with offense is because of pride. And pride can be defeated by one key word, humility. Humility is open to correction. Humility is open to apologize. Humility is open to taking responsibility for what you have done so that you can relinquish what's happened in the past and step into your future. Some of us have to walk in humility. Humility doesn't mean timidity. Humility doesn't mean that we are weak. Humility actually means that we have self-control. Are you with me? So we're writing notes. Please write this down. The dangerous thing is not hearing the truth once and rejecting it. It's hearing the truth repeatedly and becoming unmoved by it. And I pray that we would not be unmoved by the words of God that are there to protect us, encourage us, and help us in life. Jeremiah 17:9 says this, the human heart is the most deceitful of all things and desperately wicked. Who really knows how bad it is? Amen. So here's my question. When was the last time you allowed the word of God to change you, friend? Point number two, a shallow heart. Matthew 13:5 says, other seed fell on rocky ground where it didn't have much soil. And when it grew up quickly, since the soil wasn't deep, but when the sun came up, it was scorched. And since it had no roots, it withered away. Roots grow in difficult seasons, meaning that although our heart can be broken, although we can experience disappointment, This is how we grow through difficult seasons. This is how we grow through the scorching heat. This is how we grow through the storms. We grow in our root when we are consistent. We keep showing up. Whether we feel like it or not, I'm going to keep showing up. We grow when we understand to read scripture. We grow when we make a habit to pray on a consistent basis. Prayer simply means conversation with God every day of your life. It's not a moment, it's a whole time with God. We grow when we find ourselves planted in church community. We grow when we are obedient to God's word and his plans. And we grow and endure through difficulty when we understand that abandonment and surrender is actually the recipe for you to experience strength. I let go of my way of thinking. I let go of my mindset. I let go of how I feel, and I adopt. I am receptive. I am open to the way of the kingdom. Amen? The enemy doesn't always destroy faith through rebellion. Sometimes he suffocates it through distractions. And I want to ask a question today. What is distracting you or causing you to drift? And today, would you reposition Jesus at the center? Number three, a distracted heart also reveals the soil in which we can live. Matthew 13:7 says, other seed fell among thorns that grew up and choked out the tender plants. And what I see here is that Jesus is showing us that the seed grows through the thorns when it allows the seed to be rooted in what God wants to do in that person's life. And in our Western mentality, in our Western culture, right, we are allowing our desires, we are allowing our way of thinking to often overshadow the way God wants us to live. And I want to remind us that God actually requires us to live a specific way. God actually has rules. Does that make sense? I know we don't like to hear that, but his rules are good for us. I'm a parent with three kids. Without rules, our house will be trashed. These rules are there to help me, protect me. Are you with me? These are ways for how we can stay safe. Hear me. A person can appear spiritually alive while remaining spiritually unfruitful. And a Christian journey requires us to produce fruit in our life. But the reason why we're not producing fruit is because we have these modern thorns, modern distractions, constant busyness, entertainment overload and dopamine from scrolling online, social media, career obsession, identifying the areas where we're just passionate and always idolizing money, unhealthy relationships, and non-stop noise. You know what I started doing? Walking with no headphones. Woo, it's amazing. But you have to do it in the park, because outside of the park, there's too many distractions. And what I realize is it's calming my mind. True faith produces visible transformation over time. You know you're living in faith because your life looks different. I remember when I first became a Christian, I used to swear all the time. Every second word had the F word. I don't know why, it was a habit. But the more that I grew in faith, the more that I read my Bible, the more that I made Christian community, I realized that those habits fell off. It didn't happen overnight, but I was grateful to be part of a church community that didn't judge me in that moment, but they allowed me to go on a journey of transformation. Are you with me? Go on your journey of transformation. Don't allow people to judge you at the season and the area or the level of where you find yourself. God loves you way too much to be offended because you swore. But he loves you way too much to leave you the way that you are. Number four, as the team come up behind me before we worship and pray. Healthy soil requires a fruitful heart. Amen. And in Matthew 13:8-9, this is what he says in the parable. Still other seed fell on fertile soil, and they produced a crop that was 30, 60, and even 100 times as much as had been planted. Anyone with ears to hear should listen and understand. Church, hear me today. True faith produces visible transformation, which is anchored to the willingness to be humble before God. So how can we produce fruit? How can we take care and tender to the soil of our hearts? We do that by remaining teachable. The more you mature in your faith, if you are not teachable, that means you're not receptive. And I think for some of us, it's okay to apologize and ask for forgiveness, but teachability is the only way that we can grow in understanding, get stronger and sharper. We become more fruitful when we remain hungry. Man, I hope and I pray that we will be a church community hungry for the things of God, hungry for his presence. I hope and I pray that we'll be the church and the community who will run into his presence saying, if I can just get one touch from God, everything can change. Man, God, help me to never take your presence for granted. I mean, maybe you're here today and you come to church and you're like, nah, anything can happen. No, what happened to the hunger, the eagerness to worship the God who is holy? Being repentant helps us to take care of the soil of our heart, turning away from things that don't please God and running to him. Being responsive is one thing to know, to hear information. It's a whole completely different other thing to actually apply it in your life. We need to be responsive. We need to respond to the word of God. We have to apply what we believe and understand. Are you with me? And lastly, we need to be obedient. So if you're taking notes, I want you to write this down. Jesus highlights that the same seed that was raised by one heart, resisted by one heart, produced a harvest in another. What was the difference? The same seed that was resisted by one heart produced a harvest in the other. What was the difference? One word: receptivity. One heart, one soil was receptive, willing, open to receiving the things of God. And that heart is a heart that experienced transformation, blessing, provision, harvest. Are you with me? Before God can do anything for your life, my friend, I don't know what you're believing for, but before he does anything for you, remember this: he always begins with doing things in you. And we have to get really good in the busy world to have the capacity to identify the soil of our hearts. Is my heart hard? Is my heart distracted? Is my heart disappointed? We have to learn to sit with our emotion and understand that God loves us way too much for us to stay there. But we have to take a step forward, amen? So before we worship, can we stand to our feet all over this place to create a moment, a holy moment, where we are going to ask the Holy Spirit to examine our hearts, like the psalmist says. We're going to make room for the Holy Spirit to reveal areas where maybe we're struggling, areas where, if I'm being honest, we're not honest with God. And my prayer is, and my boldness is this, that we would leave this place differently to the way we came in. We're not leaving the same. We're not leaving with the same baggage. We're not leaving with the same addiction. We're not leaving with an unhealthy view of a loving God who freely reveals himself to us in the gift of his presence. No. Today we are going to do business with God. So with every eye closed in this place, I want to ask a question. Before you can receive the peace of God, I believe you first need to know him. So here's my question, friend. Do you know Jesus? Are you a Christian? Are you living a Christian lifestyle? If you are open and honest, would you say by the way you live that you're living in a way that honors God? If that is a no, then I would love to invite you to accept Jesus into your life. For the Bible says that when we believe in our hearts and confess with our mouths that Jesus Christ is Lord, we will be saved. Saved from our condemnation, saved from our sins, saved from our past. And we can step into a future with a God that wants to be involved in every area of our life. So if that's you, I'm going to count to three. No one is looking around. Christians are praying. This is your moment to get right with God. One, today is a day to get right with God. Two, don't wait another moment. Three, if that's you, put your hand up high enough and long enough so I know who I'm praying with. That's amazing. People making their peace with God. People saying yes to Jesus for the very first time. Or maybe you once had the relationship with Jesus, but you walked away. Friend, hear me clearly. You might have walked away from him, but he's never walked away from you. And today you can come back home. That's amazing. You can put your hand down now and we're going to all pray a prayer as a church family that allows Jesus to be the Lord of our hearts. So all together, say this prayer after me. Say, dear Lord Jesus, I believe you're real. I believe you are the Son of God. I believe you died on the cross. And I confess you rose again. Come into my life, Jesus, and help me to live for you. Today, I decide to be a Christian. In Jesus' name, amen and amen. Central London, can we make some noise? People said yes to Jesus in the house today. Amen. Okay, now we're going to make room for the Holy Spirit to do what he wants to do. So if you're comfortable and willing and keyword receptive, Come on, let's put our hands up to heaven today. Heavenly Father, we acknowledge that you are here. And we take a moment, Father, to say that you are holy. We know, God, that you know things outside of our understanding. So, Father, we pray this prayer. Help us in our unbelief. Reveal the areas where we have drifted. Reveal the areas where our hearts have been hardened. And Lord, help us to have receptive hearts, open to your love, open to your correction, open to your direction of where we should take our lives. We're mindful, God, that you always begin with a willing heart. So, Father, our hands are raised as a sign of surrender, saying we are willing. Have your way in our hearts. We give you all the praise and all of the glory in Jesus' mighty name. Church, we're going to worship. Let's begin to allow the Holy Spirit to work. Amen.
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0: Good morning, good morning, good morning. How do you do? Welcome, welcome, welcome to another day. Amen. Praise God. We give God thanks. We give God praise. Amen. Glory be to God. You know, isn't it not lovely? Isn't it lovely? Isn't it lovely to know that your setback is over? Amen. You're listening to the Omega Church Broadcasting Network. Good morning, top of the hour to you, and you're listening to the Omega Church Broadcasting Network, WOIB, the station of the stars, where Jesus Christ is the star. Father, we go before you today. We give you thanks. We give you praise. We give you glory this morning. We thank you for this is the day that you have made. We thank you, Almighty God, for another day. We ask you for your blessings and your grace upon our life as we prepare to go into another telethon to generate awareness and funds to keep our station on the air, to continue to generate the help that is needed and necessary to get the job done. My prayer today, God, is that you will go before us, that you will guide us and you will protect us. My prayer today, Lord God Almighty, is that every person that will stretch forth their hands to give, oh God, that you will continue to bless them in return. Father, it's not your nature for anyone to give, oh God, and to suffer in return. So my prayer today, God Almighty, I'm asking you, Father, to be with us from the rising of the sun until the going down of the very same. You are God and God alone. And so I look to you today, who is the author and the finisher of our faith. We dedicate Teleton Day to you, God. We ask, oh God, that you touch the heart of the people that will give from near and from far. We pray, Almighty God, that every person that will give today, oh God, that you will remember them, you will remember their family. Oh God, we look to you, those that will be prayed for, those that would be stretching forth their hands to say, Bishop, remember me in prayer. Those, oh God, that is standing in the gap, oh God, waiting for answers. Almighty God, it's a season of breakthrough and miracle for your people. And so I look to you, who is the author and finisher of our faith. Father, you are God and God alone, and beside you there is no other. You are the God of yesterday, today, and forevermore. And so I look to you today. Have thy own way, O God, we pray. Jesus, we can't do it without you. And so we look to you even now. As we play the song, brethren, it's time for you to get ready with your giving. It's time for you to get ready, amen, with your donations. Amen. We pray for your blessings over your life, blessings over your finances, grace over your life as well. Amen. To God be the glory, great things he has done. To God be the glory. Welcome, top of the hour, to all of God's people out there. Blessings, blessings, blessing. It's Teleton Day, ladies and gentlemen. Please call in, amen, and make your Teleton love gift. Amen. We are standing by, amen, to get your blessings, to get your blessings. So good morning, good morning, good morning to all of our listening audience everywhere. Good morning, good morning, good morning, good morning. Good morning, good morning to all of you this morning. Amen. God bless you this morning. Amen. Let's hear the song from Jabez. Hey, 954-900-4310 or 407-512-0997. It's a number to get you in the studio this morning. Amen. To Colleen and Sir Bishop Manning, here's my seed. Amen. To kick things off this beautiful, beautiful day. I want to thank Olanda Studio, Studio 4 yesterday, and thank Bishop, amen, for last night from out of the UK, and today Studio 1 and Studio 2. So I'm telling you, what you're dealing with is over. Welcome.

Absolutely. Good morning, good morning, good morning, good morning, ladies and gentlemen. Welcome to another day of Teleton. It's time for you to call in, ladies and gentlemen. Good morning and top of the hour to all of God's people. Amen. Teleton Day, Teleton Day, Teleton Day, Teleton Day. Amen. Can you call in and give us your love gifts and your donation today? I believe that God love a cheerful giver and that time has come. Amen. Glory be to God. Good morning, good morning, good morning, good morning, good morning, good morning, everybody. Top of the hour to you. 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The number to get me in the station here is 954-900-4310. 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It's Teleton Day, and we're depending upon you to call in and make your love gifts and your donation. Let's do that. Come on, I'm waiting to hear from you this morning. Come on, let's go, people of God, let's go. It's time for you to call in and donate. Amen. We are in Teleton. Good morning to one, good morning to all.

0: Telling you might as well get used to me. Good morning, and top of the hour to all of God's people out there in Radio Land. How do you do? How do you do? You're walking in authority. 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Zelle, it's 954-773-4444. 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Amen. It's our fundraiser season that we're in. Amen. We want to say welcome to you, welcome to you, welcome to you, welcome to you, welcome to you. 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Get something on wave for Jesus. Amen. Come on, pick up that telephone. Give me a call. I'm waiting to hear from you. 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Amen. That's the time of the year. It's Telethon time. You know this was coming. You know this was coming. We've been talking about it. Amen. 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Amen. 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But right about now, ladies and gentlemen, in this season where we are right now, is Telethon Day. 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Amen. 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You're making a will. 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Amen. 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We're beaming around the world, ladies and gentlemen, in so many communities. And of course, we need your help. 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Be a blessing back to the radio. So it's your opportunity to do so. Amen. I believe that God will bless you and bless you tremendously well. He will bless you tremendously well. I'm telling you, amen, as you be a blessing to his radio, because this radio is going out into so many different communities. Amen. And beaming in so many communities, preaching the gospel around the world. Amen. Winning the loss at any cost. 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So we're the two numbers to reach us here in the studio. Two numbers to reach us here is 407-512-0997. 407-512-0997. And of course, ladies and gentlemen, the second number is 954-900-4310. 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It's WOIB. 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Amen. 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We are waiting. Operators are standing by. My wife, Pastor Elizabeth and Bishop Manning, are on the early morning shift. Amen. We are here waiting. We are encouraging you, Lord. Have mercy on us, Jesus, to help us. Amen. To keep the station on the air so we can go into other community and other frontiers.
1: Hello, Bishop. Good morning.
0: Good morning, sir. How are you today?
1: I'm good. You know, I just called in to give my donation.
0: Praise God. Who do I have the privilege of speaking with today? And where are you calling in from?
1: This is Mr. Deli.
0: Oh, hello, Mr. Deli. How are you today, brother? You all right?
1: I'm good. I'm listening to you guys every day.
0: Amen. You've been blessed. Praise God. Praise God. We are very grateful, man of God, that you have called in today to make your pledge, because, you know, it is donors like yourself that keep the station on the air. The station is member support, so we are very grateful today. What's your seed amount, Mr. Deli?
1: What is it?
0: What is your seed amount that you're going to sow today?
1: No, I just saw... Also give my donation.
0: Amen. Glory to God. Glory to God. What's your donation amount today, brother?
1: About $25.
0: Praise God. $25. Amen. Praise God. I'm going to have what can I pray with you for this morning, man of God? What are you believing God to do for you as you put the seed in the ground?
2: Okay, just let me know when you're ready.
0: Yes, I'm ready, eh? Can you hear me?
1: Yes.
0: Amen. What do you believe? What are you believing God for this morning that I can pray with you, brother?
1: I believe God do a lot of things for me. You know, I pray that every day I believe and listen to you guys with blessing. You guys, you know, just do a pretty good job and praise the Lord.
0: Amen. Amen. Praise God. Let me cover you this morning, brother, you and your family, and then my wife is going to call you right back. You're donor number 16. Let me pray with you. Father, we thank you for our brother. Oh God, early in the morning, oh God, as he's awakened from his sleep and his slumber, Lord God Almighty, he is on the battlefield this morning. And I pray, Jesus, oh God, that you will touch him this morning, God. As you heard his word, Father God, that he appreciates Omega Radio and he's willing to give back to Omega Radio, Lord God, to keep us on the air. So we thank you for our brother today. We pray, oh God, that you guide him and you protect him. We pray, God, that you will never leave him and you will never forsake him. We pray, oh God, that you will continue to favor him. Show him your glory upon his $25 seed today. Almighty God, I know, Father God, that he's given it, Lord God. Oh God, with all of his heart, with all that is within him, he's given it, Lord God Almighty, in this radio ministry, in this telethon. And God, we ask your continuous blessing upon his life. Never leave our brother. Never forsake our brother in the name of Jesus Christ. Be with him today, oh God. Wherever he go today, I pray, oh God, favor will be upon his life in Jesus' name. Cover him under the blood of Jesus Christ. Be with him today on the highways, on the byways. Oh God, I'm depending upon you, Jesus, to protect him from accidents seen and unseen in Jesus' name. Bless our brother today. In Christ's holy name we pray. Amen, and amen, and amen. Amen. Brother Deli, my wife is going to call you right back so we can take your information off to here, okay?
1: Oh, sure.
0: All right, man of God. Thank you so much.
1: You're welcome.
0: Okay, then. Bye-bye. Praise God. Thank you, Jesus.

0: 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Good morning, everybody. It's now precisely 6:02 a.m. We're going to be taking a break. We'll be right back. You're listening to Omega Radio.
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3: The Newcomb Valley to Amos Lane Farm Road in Pedro Plain, St. Elizabeth, was officially opened on Wednesday, August 26, by Minister of Agriculture, Fisheries and Mining, Floyd Green. The roadway, which was
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0: Welcome to the
1: What happened was that I was apprehensive because of the fact that, you know, I didn't know I had, you know, all this on my report. I was only thinking that I had, you know, late payments and other things until you pulled the report and tell me I had two major judgments, you know. So I, you know, you work with me with that. You reduce the cost of the lawyer's fee to do the judgment, and so far everything has worked out the way you told me, and I'm really happy about that. And the thing is, when you told me about the judgment, you also told me that although they have been paid, because the judgments were paid, and you said to me, but they're gonna still remain on the credit score, which I didn't know that. Yeah, you know. Well, I've also heard about the 7 years. You know, oh, it's gonna take 7 years to come off and all of this. But at the same time, 7 years, what come off? The you know, I don't know what came off of it, but the judgment was still sitting there, although I had already paid the money to the company. So that was still a negative on my account. Thank you very much for all the help that you have done. One love.
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4: Thank you so much for tuning in to this powerful radio station. Coming up straight ahead, of course, you're going to hear me speak about a product that is known as the Alpha Plus Greens. It has won awards throughout the entire United States of America and is still the number one greens in the world. Right? With that said, if you'd like to take advantage of the offer, this product, believe it or not, crazy it is, normally $600. I'll be doing it for $99 for the next 20 minutes as you listen to what it is that's going on. So right now, do me a favor. Give me a call. If you can answer this question, I'll be able to give it to you for only $99. Yes, this greens with so many herbs, 27 different herbs in it, and primarily herbs from Jamaica, all right? If you can answer this question, I will absolutely, definitely hook you up with this product for only $99, which helps with so many different things. Diabetes, blood pressure, cholesterol, joint health, circulation, the eye health, and much more. 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Can you spell it? 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
2: Okay, the eye formula, it works for me, and I get good results. My eye used to be watery in the morning. I can't even see, but right now it's clear, and I can see much better. I hear that people talking about it, so it's good, and I was there for with my eyes so wet all the time, so I said I want to try it to see what it can do for me, and I get good results. My eyes so bright now, no water coming out in the morning. Thank you.
3: Well, right now we have Zenmar on the line. Zenmar, what's up, my bro?
4: And thanks again for having me, DJ Jer, on this premium station, you know, all right? Coming to you live across the entire tri-state area, even Connecticut, all over, all right? I wanted to basically touch base about one of the most essential products that we have in our arsenal, as you heard Patrona talking about, which is the BioLife Plus Supreme, which we recommend. It's an upgraded version of the original BioLife. And due to the comprehensive composition that's related to aging, it's highly recommended that you take the BioLife once you're over the age of even 40. So today, DJ Jer, with the purchase of one bottle of the BioLife Plus, I'm going to give them three more bottles absolutely free. To make it very easy, nice to come on and get a good package, you know. With the purchase of one bottle, now give them not one, you know, not two, three more bottles absolutely 100% free.
3: Yeah, man, clearance today. We're giving it.
4: You know, I'm not it. They also go get a bottle of the BioCleanse absolutely free. And they will also get a bottle of the strength of a man or the strength of a woman. All right? And just to emphasize a little bit more on the BioCleanse, which is another phenomenal product in our arsenal, DJ Jer. And just to advise them, our cleanser is a perfect detox to take you, if you can take to basically, if you want to rid your system of the toxin and waste. And a lot of these wastes that I actually speak about on a daily basis, I would even say the cleanser, it also helps to remove carcinogens. And carcinogens is a substance that is capable of causing cancer in living tissue. The Alpha Plus, the BioLife Plus Supreme, along with the actual BioCleanse and the strength of a man or the strength of a woman, these are a complete starter package. But today, DJ Jer, they can't get that package if they don't have the answer to this simple trivia what we have. Somebody reach out to me and tell me common sense with you. One next person tell me about, say, yeah, I know what the answer there. May I say, what's the answer? Go ahead. The person I say, I'm an ex-girl. May I say, no. Let's be serious. If they have the answer, the only way they will get four bottles of BioLife Plus, a bottle of the BioCleanse, the strength of a man or the strength of a woman, for the price of one bottle of the BioLife Plus, is if they can tell me, what am I? I follow you all the time. I copy your every move. But you can't touch me and you can't catch me. What am I? Rich kid, I say, yo, I want to the maga boy, the man. Hey, Mr. Bridget, listen to me. I follow you all the time. I copy your every move. 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
3: Yeah.
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4: 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The other guys, they're not inside joke, by the way, people. Don't watch us. But call the number. Remember, if you can tell me what am I follow you all the time. I copy your every move. You can't touch me. You can't catch me. It's not your ex-girl. It's not common sense. It's not Instagram. It's not Facebook. It's not Twitter. I mean, what else? I can go. It's not dopey.
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4: 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May I look on the clock? 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
5: Thank you so much for tuning in to this powerful radio station. Coming up straight ahead, of course, you're going to hear me speak about a product that is known as the Alpha Plus Greens. It has won awards throughout the entire United States of America and is still the number one greens in the world. Right? 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I'll be doing it for $99 for the next 20 minutes as you listen to what it is that's going on. 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If you can answer this question, I'll be able to give it to you for only $99. Yes, this greens with so many herbs, 27 different herbs in it, and primarily herbs from Jamaica, all right? 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Diabetes, blood pressure, cholesterol, joint health, circulation, the eye health, and much more. 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
1: 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And USA

0: Chuck urged the courts to make greater use of non-prison penalties to support rehabilitation and second chances. The service marked the start of the 2026-2027 legal year under the theme Embracing Justice, Restoring Righteousness and Hope. Jamaica's long-stalled plan for a new state-of-the-art prison is back on the agenda. The Gleaner is calling for greater clarity from the government on construction timelines and proposals for a public-private partnership after junior National Security Minister Juliet Cuthbert Flynn raised the project at last week's conference of Caribbean correctional officials. Portland rolled out the red carpet for Miss Universe Jamaica Celine Hall, with a homecoming parade making its way from Buff Bay all the way to Port Antonio. It is the first time in the pageant's history that the parish has taken the national crown. In entertainment, singer-songwriter Savannah brought the spirit of a classic house party to Cherry Drive for the visual rollout of her latest single, Jeans and Marina. The track, produced by Teflon Zinc Fence, was officially released last Wednesday. In the wider Caribbean, police in Antigua and Barbuda say a recent armed robbery on All Saints Road resembles crimes committed in Jamaica. Assistant Commissioner of Police Lisbon Michael, speaking on local radio Saturday, said the type of firearm used is not commonly seen in Antigua and Barbuda in recent years. And in our station markets, Miami Beach commissioners voted 4-3 Thursday to move forward with a Grand Theft Auto 6 marketing campaign. The Vice City-themed deal with Rockstar Games is expected to bring the city at least $3 million, with branding appearing on beach chairs and umbrellas from October 15th through December 31st. Miami-Dade County is weighing a separate partnership. I'm Simone with the One Love Radio News Desk.
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2: Show. I am really thrilled and really, really pleased with the work and just like the steady progress that's going on and just the swiftness of the deletions that I've seen. And I'm really, really glad that I really did take the opportunity to make the call and just follow through with this. Tamar dealt with me very, very well. Like, he kept me in contact with everything. He actually pushed me to like to really get into what I signed up for. Like, he would call me at the very, very least, like twice a week to find out if I got any information. And then when I sent it over, he picked it up right away and just looked at it and reviewed it and got me familiar with what it was saying. And I understood actually what was going on with the credit report and the things that were on the credit report. It took his time to like explain those things to me, and I really have a better knowledge of it. Like, if you value where you'd like to go in life, make this investment and invest in yourself and invest in people who know what they're doing, because they absolutely know what they're doing and they know how to get great results.
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5: Thank you so much for tuning in into this powerful radio station. Coming up straight ahead, of course, you're going to hear me speak about a product that is known as the Alpha Plus Greens. It has won awards throughout the entire United States of America and is still the number one greens in the world. Right? With that said, if you'd like to take advantage of the offer, this product, believe it or not, crazy it is, normally $600. I'll be doing it for $99 for the next 20 minutes as you listen to what it is that's going on. So right now, do me a favor. Give me a call. If you can answer this question, I'll be able to give it to you for only $99. Yes, this greens with so many herbs, 27 different herbs in it, and primarily herbs from Jamaica, all right? 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Diabetes, blood pressure, cholesterol, joint health, circulation, the eye health, and much more. 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

0: 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You're about to hear a personal testimony from BioLife Health and Wellness. 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
1: Sure, but I just also want to give you a testimony. The I formula really, really works. I used to have a lot of mucus matter in my eyes and running water like a well. They used to call me leaking eyes. And honestly, since I took that product, all of that went away. So the bottle finished about 2-3 weeks ago. And I noticed the running eye coming back, the matter coming back. So I'm like, no, I need to stay on this product. So just so that you know, it's great. So thank you, sir.
2: Well, right now we have Zenmar on the line. Zenmar, what's up, my bro?
3: And thanks again for having me, DJ Jer, on this premium station, you know, all right? Coming to you live across the entire tri-state area, even Connecticut, all over, all right? I wanted to basically touch base about one of the most essential products that we have in our arsenal, as you heard Patrona talking about, which is the BioLife Plus Supreme, which we recommend. It's a upgraded version of the original BioLife. And due to the comprehensive composition that's related to aging, it's highly recommended that you take the BioLife once you're over the age of even 40. So today, DJ Jer, with the purchase of one bottle of the BioLife Plus, I'm going to give them 3 more bottles absolutely free. 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
2: Yeah, man, clearance today. We're giving it.
3: You know, I'm not it. They also go get a bottle of the BioCleanse absolutely free. And they will also get a bottle of the strength of a man or the strength of a woman. All right? And just to emphasize a little bit more on the BioCleanse, which is another phenomenal product in our arsenal, DJ Jer. And just to advise them, our cleanser is a perfect detox. To take you, if you can take to basically, if you want to rid your system of the toxin and waste. And a lot of these wastes that I actually speak about on a daily basis, I would even say the cleanser, it also helps to remove carcinogens. And carcinogens is a substance that is capable of causing cancer in living tissue. The Alpha Plus, the BioLife Plus Supreme, along with the actual BioCleanse, and the strength of a man or the strength of a woman, these are a complete starter package. But to the DJ Jer, they can't get that package if they don't have the answer to this simple trivia what we have. Somebody reach out to me and tell me common sense with you. One next person tell me about, say, yeah, I know what the answer is. I say, what's the answer? Go ahead. The person I say, I'm an ex-girl. I say, no. Let's be serious. If they have the answer, the only way they will get 4 bottles of BioLife Plus, a bottle of the BioCleanse, the strength of a man or the strength of a woman, for the price of 1 bottle of the BioLife Plus, is if they can tell me, what am I? I follow you all the time. I copy your every move. But you can't touch me and you can't catch me. What am I? Rich kid, I say, yo, I want to the Maga boy, the man. Hey. Mr. Bridget, listen to me. I follow you all the time. I copy your every move. 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
2: Yeah.
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3: 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You can't touch me. 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It's not your ex-girl. It's not common sense. 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It's not Facebook. It's not Twitter. I mean, what else? I can go. It's not dopey.
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3: 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May I look on the clock? 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
6: Thank you so much for tuning in to this powerful radio station. Coming up straight ahead, of course, you're going to hear me speak about a product that is known as the Alpha Plus Greens. It has won awards throughout the entire United States of America and is still the number one greens in the world. Right? 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If you can answer this question, I'll be able to give it to you for only $99. Yes, this greens with so many herbs, 27 different herbs in it, and primarily herbs from Jamaica, all right? 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Diabetes, blood pressure, cholesterol, joint health, circulation, the eye health, and much more. 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
1: 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Here are your Caribbean headlines. The United States is turning up the pressure on Jamaica. A senior Jamaican public official has confirmed his U.S. tourist visa was canceled while he was on official duty in America, and the tourist visas of two high-ranking Jamaican policemen have also been canceled as the Americans press the island over the CTOC cocaine investigation. Prime Minister Andrew Holness has ordered the Jamaica Constabulary Force to review how it carries out lawful evictions. The move follows a controversial pre-dawn eviction of families in Cooper's Pen, Trelawney, where at least 25 men were detained and have now sued the state, alleging the island over the CTOC cocaine investigation. Prime Minister Andrew Holness has ordered the Jamaica Constabulary Force to review how it carries out lawful evictions. The move follows a controversial

0: and weak cell service are taking a heavy psychological toll as daily life across the island deteriorates. 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And Anthony B has released the official video for his new single, Oja. A low-key finish for Jamaica in Budapest. 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

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It says, for his anger is but for a moment, but his favor is for life. Isn't that wonderful? His favor is for life. And it says, but weeping endures for a night, but joy cometh in the morning. 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

0: Wrinkles. I will be there performing live in New York at Club Amazura. First Cut. September 25th, Club Amazura. Data Kingdom will be there performing live. See you there.
1: And Byron Messiah. 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

0: 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Blessed love and blessed morning to our Twitch family, Fun Vibes family. That's our chat rooms. We say Road Nation, One Nation, morning, morning, morning, morning. Love the energy from 7 a.m. in the morning. All the greetings and all these things during praise and worship. I'm telling you, it's a blessing and it's an honor to do it each and every morning. Trust and believe. We said proper balancing out of there, don't it? Yes, man. Blessed love and blessed morning to all our partner stations pulling the stream as well. 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Morning, morning, morning, morning, morning, morning, and welcome. It's a brand new week. You understand? Of life, that means that we have reason and we have purpose, so let us give thanks. Hope everybody enjoyed praise and worship this morning. Hope everybody had a great weekend. Step over into Studio ZB and check in with the boss himself. Before we do that, big up each and everybody who tuned in yesterday. Man, souls in the afternoon with our brother, our Watajai. Big up Jai Wise from Tip of Tone. It was definitely a vibes. Man going out the record room and play some classics on top of classics. Shazam, not even at work. But most of the song them, not even gonna lie. So it was definitely a joy. It was definitely an experience. And do remember, Sunday, September 27th. Yes, man. It's the next big one. We got Chappie from Stateside stepping into the Soul Delights. So people, please lock it in your calendar. Please continue to support it. On behalf of the whole Soul Arena team, myself, DJ Patrick, DJ Rye, Tony TC. Big up everybody, man. Love and honor. Real talk. Because, again, we're just trying to do something different. You know what I mean? Bring the community together and continue to grow the community. And that's what it's all about. Love and love alone, right? So, like I said, let's step over into Studio ZB and tap in with the boss himself and see what's going on. Good morning, sir.
1: Morning, morning, morning, morning. Morning, morning, morning, morning, morning, morning. God is good.
0: All the time.
1: And all the time.
0: God is good.
1: God is?
0: The greatest.
1: Who get that picture of that Chappie Stateside,
0: man? I must see Patrick. You know, so the promoter.
1: Patrick. I mean, it is. It's not an AI, but I guess it was put together by AI, but I had a Chappie smile. Got a whole bunch of teeth in his mouth, but who am I to talk? I got quite a few myself, right? Morning, morning, morning, morning, morning, morning. This is why you all have to watch us on Twitch, man. Because some of the jokes that we give, they're not really inside jokes. They're just Twitch jokes. And if you don't watch on Twitch, you're not going to really understand. But what I do love is that the promotion on Soul Delight, on and I play with us. So that's up to you and Patrick, man.
0: No,
1: you
0: know,
1: my love, the fact that you guys have really, really, I mean, this is your baby. People, I really don't have much to do with it, really, apart from keeping the lights on. But that's a,
0: that's a major part.
1: You know, hats off to Patrick and, of course, hats off to Biggs. You guys are really, really doing a tremendous job. And I was hanging with Jawai's last night.
0: Okay.
1: We were hanging out at Connie's All Black Affair. last night inside the compound. And he thoroughly enjoyed himself. And he can't wait to come back because he basically what he said to me, what he gave us was versions of versions.
0: Yeah, real talk.
1: So he says what he wants to give us now is the original of the versions. I'm like, listen, you know, the way this thing is shaping up, I do believe when we get later down into the fall season, when people are not moving around a lot, especially in the tri-state areas, you know, Florida is always summer. I think you guys might be able to do it almost every weekend. But what do I know? I'm just saying that people are requesting it. You guys are doing an amazing job. And just can't wait to hear now Chappie Stateside come and take around and do him thing. But hats off to both of you, man. Yeah, real.
0: Nah, man, is I respect,
1: real,
0: boss.
1: Real good vibes. All right, terrific. Terrific.
0: Appreciate
1: and
0: love.
1: For you to pull out, you know, and to see how he was excited. Because remember, to the man that teacher.
0: The man that listen to
1: excitement
0: me.
1: In his is.
0: This is one of our first DJs that as soon as we string up to do the testing on the Sunday, the actual day, from about 1 o'clock, 12:30, you know, so the man played the whole time.
1: That's him. Because he loves...
0: He have a collection.
1: He loves to play music. And remember, a lot of the collectors go to him for music. I get a lot of my music from him back in the days. Not as much now, but if I do need something that I can't find, he is my go-to person.
0: Not
1: and
0: for
1: speaking
0: real.
1: Of go-to, one of my go-to person, I had gotten a text that he passed away, John Public. For those of you in the music fraternity that knows John Public from back in the days, he's the one that gave me, as a matter of fact, let me see if I can even find it. He's the one that gave me, and then Biz gave me, like three copies of it, Biz Marquee, of this song. He passed away, and I think he's going to be laid to rest next week.
0: Condolences to him and
1: to the family. Definitely. John Public, for those of you that know I got it wrong. Yeah. For those of you that know John Public from back in the days, he them man there are the man back in the days where when they had collectors and they just don't collect reggae music, them have like jazz collection, you know. Them have everything. And the song I'm gonna start with today is a song that he gave me the 45 of, came out on a Capitol Records label. And then after that, Biz Marquee gave me quite a few copies. And at the time, this song was selling for $100. And before getting this, $100. And I'm talking about some 26, 27 years ago. I would have put money that for me for spending for that 45, but you needed it that bad because it's how you kind of step up in the music collection when they see you with an original 45 of the song that I'll start off. You know, I wasn't going to play it, but now I changed. I'm going to play it and then play something else. But great weekend. How was your weekend, man? Did you do anything exciting?
0: Nah, it's just work, bro.
1: Okay, work is exciting.
0: Busy. Yeah. You know how it goes.
1: A lot of people
0: gotta keep the
1: would like to have that kind of excitement in their life, and a hunting something to do. I did a lot of riding this weekend. Which is, you know, my new fun thing because it's also helpful with my knees too. So I did a lot of riding this weekend. I think for the whole weekend, I did probably about 30 miles.
0: For the whole I've seen the numbers.
1: And riding. So it was a good weekend for riding. This rain thing is I don't understand. I start to really, really believe it's man I control the weather because I can't. And like Florida, you see it. Rain falling and out on the sun come out to dry. you see that from Florida. But when New York starts to get like that, then it's like crazy. And I mean.
0: Yeah, I got like, crazy rain up there.
1: And we don't get regular rain anymore. Like just regular rain. Like rain are falling, gutters are coming down. You know, rain are falling, trees are coming down. You know, rain are falling, basements are flooded. Rain are falling. There's this one lady in St. Albans that constantly from the rain floods constantly had to leave her house. Now they've condemned her house, and all her stuff is in her house, and she didn't get a chance to go in and take out her stuff, and they're about to demolish her house. And
0: that's crazy.
1: She's writing to the powers that be, at least let her get some of her memorabilia, some stuff that she has, you know, that money can't buy. And she's fighting to get back into that property. And it's in St. Albans, Queens, and I like it. They're near the water, like Freeport or Baldwin Harbor,
0: bro,
1: or something like that. She's in St. Albans. There's no river in St. Well, when Rena Father turns into a river, but there's no river in St. Albans, Queens. So, like, this rain is crazy. And we get at least minimum one, two or three times of the week, we get it now in New York. Crazy.
0: Madness.
1: Crazy. I went to Miss I'm Still In Love With You birthday party on Friday night. It was a good vibes. Just good vibes. Went to B&B Auto, had their give back end of summer barbecue where everything is free. He does it every year. Ram.
0: Nice.
1: And then it was an all-white party in Long Island. I tried to make, didn't make. Yesterday, we also hung out with some state troopers, Oxel and I. While I can't watch football in a crowd. I don't know how people do that. And I'm going to a bar and watch football. I really might think that. But, you know, when you meet the state troopers, I'm saying, can we get pulled over? I said, well, do you know who I know? Yeah, you know I mean, so,
0: he's a fool.
1: Yeah, what do you mean? Yeah, you know, not just the PBA card, but also Carl name. You know what I mean?
0: Yeah, for real.
1: It works. You know what I mean? Big up all the troop of them, Long Island. Article respect, heart of love, the whole island. You know what I mean? Do you know who I know? Yeah, man. You know the song? It ain't who you know, it's who knows you. Yeah. Yeah, because I'd be boogieing. And again, God is the greatest, man. Because I'm like, last night I went to Connie's party. Connie's all black. And I'm not telling a lie. Like, I got there about 12:30 ish. Yeah, no, I left my house about 12:30. I got there about 1 o'clock. Because I want to make sure I'm good at people that are, you know, that type of crowd.
0: Yeah. You
1: know? But the weed thing, I'm surprised my voice is still here because the weed thing and I don't really get along. Yeah, like, and I was coming out. So when I was coming out, two girls were outside when I came out, and they were complaining to the security about the smoke. And then they realized it was me, and I'm like, Roy, I never know, say, oh, you look so young. I said, sleep, and that's what I'm going to go do now, get some more sleep. I'm going to get some more sleep. And they were complaining about the smoke, you know, and some people just can't handle it. My voice can't handle it, you know, because I do believe what's in this, whatever they're smoking now, it's not just weed. Some of them, somebody lays.
0: Mix up in that.
1: Yeah, somebody lays, man. Weed never really, really bothered me, you know, even though I don't smoke. But whatever they be smoking now, you know, and this hookah thing to, I don't know, hookah, whatever you want to call it. I don't make no sense. But all in all, though, good weekend. Let me shout out my brethren, Derek Barnett, who has his Almontone Boise Link Up this weekend. My game and plug, all right?
0: And yes, man.
1: Big up Marvia Classic and Cara Classic, them for them fish fry this weekend. All right? Them listen to the program every day upon Red Hat Radio. So
0: nice.
1: Red Hat family, big up on yourself.
0: Manners and respect.
1: As it continue to grow. I want to big up a young lady I met on Eastern Parkway that has a company that does juices. They're called the Juice Squad.
0: Okay.
1: Amazing juices. And check it out. The Juice Squad, and check them out. Give them juice bad. Check out their website.
0: Like it's fresh squeezed juices or it's and like they, Caribbean juices?
1: It's fresh squeezed juices and they...
0: nice.
1: Them juice almost everything. If you stand still too long, I'm going to juice it. Everything them juice. I rate them. Everything them juice. And I'm going to be like checking them out next week when I come back because I'm doing Atlanta this week and then I do Florida the week after. But next week will be a juice week, so I'm going to see if I can really get quite a few of their juices, all right? And just check it out. Want to know some hours upon Benash juice, so that I'm a real juice. Want to know that go already.
0: Yes, that's, man.
1: That's the juice there. I'm loading me up the idea, so I'm well loaded.
0: Yes, man.
1: But, you know, also, you know me, I like to support people, especially when they're starting out. You know, so I'll go there and spend 2 shillings with her and support. All right, so remember,
0: that is it.
1: Juice Squad, you can check out them website. On Instagram, it's The Juice Squad. On TikTok, it's The Juice Squad 44. I don't know if it means I'm a 44 juice when I'm juice, but yeah.
0: that would be wicked.
1: Yeah. Oh, big up Starter. Star birthday party. I come up November 7th.
0: Yes, man. The all right. 7th.
1: I'll go talk church. He
0: Juve.
1: I wonder if him up.
0: Yeah. You know that man is a world traveler.
1: He might be back from Europe because he was at.
0: Yeah, he was at Malta.
1: Yeah.
0: Mm-hmm.
1: And he, like, that boy be taking plane like Dalavan, man.
0: That's what I'm saying.
1: And that's what happens when you are the when you are the person that plays for so many different DJs.
0: Yeah.
1: You know, you have to give him. And props, man.
0: Definitely got to give him his flowers.
1: Yeah, he right now, he's the most sought after selector in the industry of artists, backing artists.
0: Mm-hmm.
1: You know, really, really, really.
0: Love that for him.
1: Yeah, man. Him at the money right now. Can't go around him. Yeah, I mean, cannot go around him. But let's see if we can find him. Before we go in at the team. You never know.
0: You never know.
1: Let's see if we can find people. Let's bear with me a little bit. God, when I know him there. Ring.
0: Phone a ring.
1: Phone a ring.
0: You know my name, International. Yeah. Phone bill. Hi.
1: Yeah. Oh, you my laugh. Man, start laugh already. Morning,
0: bro.
1: Or should I say good afternoon? Where are you right now, Star? Where you there?
2: What?
1: he got to look out the window. He got to look out the window.
2: No, oh, man. Me just leave Malta and land in a room. So I'm there in Rome right now.
1: You're in Rome right now.
2: Yeah.
1: What time of the day is it in Rome?
2: 3:30. About to be 3:30 in the afternoon.
1: Wow. All
0: right. So good afternoon.
1: You know, I was just telling
2: you. Afternoon.
1: Yeah. I was just telling our listeners about, you know, Star Time coming up November 7th.
2: Yes.
1: I said, I'm call you and see which part you're in the world.
2: Yeah, man, into this world.
1: How was Freedom Street? What was it like?
2: Oh, Freedom Street was definitely a movie. It's definitely a part of history. Mm-hmm. Enough respect to the Freedom Street crew and the Live Nation crew that put on that. Mm-hmm. But I feel like, you know, now people from my era or that listen to dancehall and reggae fully is now getting to see actual Cartel and Mavado on stage at once. Mm-hmm. And it's a great thing. It's good for dancehall. Yeah. Everybody is into it. It's bringing out numbers to these different places in the world that people want to go but don't have no reason to go. Mm-hmm. Now you get them a dancehall concert. Mm-hmm. Everybody over there. Definitely a good look.
1: Wow. I know the highlight had to be, you know, Mavado and Cartel on stage together. Any other highlights you want to share with us? Because it was a star-studded event.
2: But I'm going to give you my highlights then. Mm-hmm. My highlights, I got to say enough respect to Governor. I work with Governor upon Friday.
1: Okay.
2: Enough respect to Chanel Muir. Work with Chanel Muir Saturday.
1: Right.
2: And there's a kid that's going to be on Star Time, DJ Roy. I don't know where he finds his energy. I don't know how he does it. Mm-hmm. Big up Skeng.
1: Oh,
2: Skeng.
1: Listen.
2: Big up Skeng. Skeng come take the world players, take the world sure. Yo, enough respect to Skeng, man.
1: The first time I saw him and live, I said, this you, I've not seen anybody like him. Mm-hmm. And if I was to go to old school and it's still not like him, I think of Tiger.
3: Yeah.
1: I think Tiger. Of Tiger.
2: Yes.
1: And his thing is still different. What I love about him is the fact that he's an artist that even if you don't know his song, his performance is captivating.
0: Yeah, it's going to make you move.
1: His performance, like you stand up, you actually really stand up with your mouth open and wondering, is this young
2: DJ
1: man possessed?
2: Roy, DJ Roy, he came out as Mavado first. I mean, as Cartel first, and then came out as Mavado. Did an outfit change. It was crazy. So, yeah, Skeng Dan, man.
1: Yeah.
2: November 7th, my birthday party, yeah. He will be there.
1: If we never see that youth alive. Like I said, very few artists, most artists, you go and you say, boy, you never know that song. You don't have to know this artist's song. You are going to enjoy this artist perform because he is a performer. And sky's the limit for this youth, man. Sky's the limit for this youth. I really, really admire his energy and how he attacks every show differently. Because look there. He came out as Skeng, and he came out as Mavado, and he came out different venue.
2: Different.
1: He's always different. So it's not boring when you
2: see. Yeah, definitely.
1: When he performed at the UBS Arena, and he came out in the cage, and people were like, what's happening? What's going on?
2: Yep, they didn't know what was going on.
1: They didn't know what was going on. So,
2: but as a younger artist, it's always good that he's showing them that he's thinking outside of the box and he's trying to perfect his stage show craft. Yeah. You know, so that's definitely hats off to Skeng.
1: Yeah, definitely. I will say that reggae and dancehall is in a very, very good space. We got some good albums.
2: We
1: got some good music.
2: Oh, yeah.
1: The tours are doing extremely well, and now, just like the 90s. Reggae and dancehall is creating new fans. And we haven't seen that in a minute. You know, back in the 90s, that's what they were doing, creating and introducing the craft to new people and new fans. I see that surgence again where, you know, the young artists are creating brand new fans that are not Caribbean, that are not Jamaican, that is coming to see and learn the culture. And again, you got not just front stage, you are part of that star. So again, hats off to you, Bridget. How do you start? Because I've seen you work too, and I always say, and I say to RJ a lot, how does star go from Clark Kent to Superman? Because that's what I asked.
2: DJ Roy, DJ Roy, all now, I don't know. It's just happening.
1: Like, you see star off stage, and it's like watching Clark Kent. Then when the man gets on stage, the man becomes Superman. And you do it with ease, Bridget, with ease.
2: Boy, it took some time to get there, but I'm glad we did it now, you know? Some time to get there.
1: Nah, Bridget, we're so proud of what you do, Bridget. I don't know if we say it enough, but we're extremely proud of what you do for the music and what you do for so many artists. And I was saying earlier that you are the most wanted. And
2: boy, DJ Roy, tough.
1: We need like 10 star right now. The artists in my life.
2: Hey, if we could get 10 star right now, DJ Roy, we buy your house next year. And I promise you a big one too. Rich.
1: But maybe star, because I know you have, you know, introduced and taught a couple of people that when you couldn't do it to take over. Maybe you need to create a star time and train people to do it, and they come under your umbrella. I always say that
2: Bounty, definitely in my thoughts.
1: Yeah. I always say that if Bounty Killer did sign every artist, Bounty could kick back and not even perform anymore, even though he loves
2: to sing another song for another rest day of his life.
1: Because when you think about at least 50% of dancehall from the 90s came through Bounty, and all the big ones came through Bounty. Another thing that you could do the same with what you do on stage for all these artists. Like I said, I know a couple of people that you have taught and shown the ropes. And it's the only way, I guess, you know, it will set your legacy too as something that you've perfected and so many artists want you to
2: All I have to do, DJ Roy, is get these artists to not only want to see Star on stage and just be all right with everybody else
1: I get it. But Bridgen, think about it though, because you
2: definitely something really, I want to do. Definitely
1: you,
2: something I want to do.
1: You really carved out a most wanted part of the dancehall or stage show.
2: Have it.
1: And we're so, again, Bridgen, we're so proud of what you're doing. Keep doing what you're doing, my brother.
2: Enough respect, DJ Roy. Enough respect.
1: So people, Star Time, get ready. Talk to us about Star Time, the date. Which part did I keep?
2: Listen, Star Time, November 7th, my big birthday party in Juve Nightclub, featuring Skeng, featuring Chanel Muir, featuring. I can't get them every name, DJ Rye, because Biggs, you know, I can't get them every name. But I'm going to just tell y'all, it's featuring. Wow. So get the tickets now. Star Time, November 7th, Big Scorpio Affair. You know, me and all my close brothers, our birthday is 2 days apart. Each of us, me, RJ, Stretch. So here what's going on. November 7th, Star Time, all roads lead to Club Juve. We're bringing the biggest movie to Club Juve on the 7th. I'm telling you.
1: All right, people. Now you know. All right. Star, you're not a commercial.
2: Don't worry, Dieter. I mean, I said the commercial. But I have to run, go catch this flight, right?
1: Go on, go catch your flight. No.
0: Go on, catch safe travels.
1: Go catch your flight. Catch your flight. Listen, we're so proud of that young man, man. He has become the most wanted. And hype man is not even the word, because he's performing with the artist. Something that they were saying that Nuffy needs to learn. Because I'm going to get to Nuffy wicked, you know.
0: Yeah,
1: like, you can't just step behind the car. You need to learn the song. Them
0: you
1: and all of
0: work
1: that.
0: Together.
1: Yeah. So, I mean, I remember when he started with Vegas. Mm-hmm. And then from there, everything just blew up.
0: It bloomed.
1: Yeah. And Conscience and Beanie Man. You know, then it just went on and on and on and on. Govey, Skeng, Chanel Muir is like everybody. I mean,
0: I love it.
1: Yeah. Listen, Beanie doesn't even want to work. Even when Beanie's working in his band, he wants Star there.
0: Nah,
1: and that's when you know. That's when you know, sir.
0: It's the energy.
1: It's the energy. Even when Beanie has his band there, Star has to be. Yeah. So again, big up Star. Keep doing what you have to do.
0: And the greatest thing, man, remains humble.
1: Yeah, man.
0: At all times.
1: Yeah. Without a doubt. Without a doubt.
0: That's the greatest part.
1: Mm-hmm. So I was telling you about the song that I got from John Public. And again, John Public, rest in peace. So for those of you that think I thought I forgot, pill of my work.
0: Man, somebody I took my pill.
1: Pill of my work. Ben Ash, big up yourself, my general. Big up yourself. All right? So this is the song. Rest in peace, John Public.

0: That is it. And again, true to the power of modern technology, now the song is available and easy to get. Back in the days, Biggs, I hunted this song for, I'm going to say, minimum 5 years.
1: Yeah.
0: To get the vinyl. All right. Came out on a purple color vinyl, and the label was Capitol Records. And to get Capitol label was just hard to get those songs, some of those songs. Mm-hmm, mm-hmm. Another song that I remember on that label, We All Need Love, I Swear It's True, that disco song, okay. All God's Children. There was another song on the label that was hard to get. So can't forget Sir John Public, fondly known as, all right, of course, John Bartlett is his name. Okay. And his celebration of life will take place on Saturday, September 26th in Port St. Lucie, because he lives out in Florida now. He's been out there for a minute now. So for those who remember John Public from back in the days, him and Jawise, when they used to have the soul-to-soul clash with vinyl and collectors, Jawise probably clashed a couple of times and said, no, you have to stay all tight. And John Public, likewise. So they would do the exhibition before. Okay. And they would do like jazz. And then, like, I just used to go up there in the Bronx and just listen in awe.
1: All our vibes.
0: In awe, man. And as a young collector of music back in the, like, we weren't even in their league.
1: Yeah.
0: And still not in their league, because they're still collecting today. So, you know, and that's why I'm constantly learning, and I learn from everybody that I hear play music, and I appreciate everyone that plays music. But again, Sir John Public, rest in peace, rest in power. Definitely going to be missed, and, you know, I'm going to probably play some vinyl this week in your memory, because a lot of your vinyl in my box, when it comes to the collectors, was from you, and you never really charged me the big money. So even though the song was $100, I didn't pay $100 for it, but I did pay $75.
1: Still pay your money.
0: Yeah, because again, you know, it was that hard of a song to get. And then Biz Marquee just looked at me and gave me a tree that he found at a jukebox place where you buy jukebox records for jukebox out in Long Island. And Biz took me out there a couple of times, and we would spend like 10 hours in there.
1: Yeah. You know, just going through records.
0: Just going through records and coming out like the people in 9/11, like soot all over you when you come out. So yeah, modern technology has kind of taken away the pride of searching and finding a song.
1: Yeah.
0: And then, you know, wiping it off before you put on the turntable, because you didn't even want it scratched. And if you listened to Jawise yesterday, you heard a lot of Neagle.
1: Yes.
0: I wonder if I'm playing records. Okay. If you
1: he's playing records.
0: I wasn't watching, but I was listening. And listening to Jawise yesterday, you heard a lot of Neagle stuff you heard. So the 15 stations that stream us in the morning, anytime we do Soul Delight, I'm telling you now, when I want anything, turn up loud and bust the crowd, stream Sunday. All right? The 15 station, well, it's 16 now. 16 station. But I'm not going to announce them yet, but a 16 station. I'm just going to make sure them work out the kinks and everything. All right. But, yeah, I really would suggest on a pull Soul Delight. All right. It's every other Sunday for now. And I just see in the near future, you know, am I looking at a crystal ball, and I see that it might start sooner or later every Sunday. You know, because I think, you know, the amount of people that you guys have now, because they all want to come back.
1: And you know, sir. You said you was going to give us a Sunday.
0: Yeah, and I wanted to do a Sunday in September, but because I'm traveling the next 2 weeks, so Sunday in October, before football season get real serious, All right. Do that. Now,
1: work it out.
0: Yeah. Now I'm writing, and this song, Biggs, I've been listening to, as a matter of fact, his album.
1: Okay. You
0: know, I got to say a big shout out to my brethren, Kimani Mali. All right. His album, Bud, all right? Love and Energy is the name of the album. And tell me your thoughts on this song. I like to play new songs. Y'all know that, right? Tell me your thoughts on this. Because sometimes we think we're okay and we're not.

0: See that? Love the song.
1: Love the vibes.
0: Kamani just has a way, and he really sounds like his dad too. You know, he has a little more rasp in it.
1: Yeah, that's crazy.
0: Yeah,
1: that's exactly what I was thinking when I'm listening to the song.
0: Yeah,
1: it's like the culture needs this.
0: Yeah, he has
1: like
0: a little
1: them vibes.
0: Yeah, he has a little more rasp, and riding on I think it was Thursday I started to listen to the album, and Sunday I got to finish it. You know, he hasn't done an album in over 10 years, he says.
1: Okay.
0: So this one for him is real special. And he also has me riding. Check out his page, Kamani Mali, check out Maestro. But Fim riding is at another level. Yeah. First of all, Fim bicycle probably costs about 30 grand. Like, Fim bicycle is like car, you know. Imanam with him straight. What's his name, man? Tall, you straight. You know, y'all know I'm talking, right? Jamaican, you what's that straight?
1: What are you talking about? Safari?
0: Safari, him and Safari. They ride. But they're riding, so they're inspiring me to ride more, but for them riding, they're on another level. They're doing 22 miles.
1: Bro, you're in a fire.
0: No, I mean I'm at 11, and remember, this is just my fifth time out.
1: And so that's not what I'm saying.
0: And I'm at 11 miles. Yeah, I ain't gonna lie.
1: I'm looking more fit than you.
0: I ain't gonna lie. No, but the speed, but also speed that they're riding at, because we're all on the same app.
1: Okay. You know,
0: Oxford's on it too. But the speed that they ride there, 22 miles in, is no joke. So, you know, big them up because they might inspire me for God on it. All right. Here's another song now. You'll never believe. Mr. Lindsay, if you're listening, go get this album. Biggs, I just sent you the album.
1: Manners and respect.
0: Check your inbox, Biggs. I just sent you the album.
1: All right. Let me download it.
0: You never believe. Listen to this. Listen to this.
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1: Hi.

0: You see, one thing with me, I love new music. I don't bring all of it to the, at one time, because I know radio is really about memories. Radio is about top 10, but radio is also about introducing songs. So I don't bombard you with a whole bunch of new songs.
1: It's a lot.
0: Because you're right, Biggs. It's a lot. I get so much songs. And not only do I get songs, I hunt songs and buy songs too.
1: Mm-hmm.
0: Cause me hear something, I me hear so somebody have something, I me check it out. Me not wait for them to send it to me if it bad. Me just buy it. But when I heard this, I said, no, come on, you're gone too far now, man. You're looking at the roughest Molly.
1: Roughest.
2: You know we're going to roll the split for this one.
0: Now, Molly don't cover songs, so.
1: Nah, they don't.
2: They said, Molly, can you do it?
1: Why not?
2: I said, let's find out.
0: And I wonder how he got clearance, too.
1: Come on, he's a Molly.

0: So this is why we are your favorite morning show. Now we seek hunt and find the song them. Your thoughts, New York. 866-240-9963. If you feel like calling in, I wish you would. Or you can call the bad phone. 917-335-5331.
1: You listen?
0: See there?

0: You know what's funny? I'm not sure if they still do. They used to have a music seminar in France called MEDEM.
1: MEDEM?
0: Yeah.
1: Okay.
0: And people in the music industry, not just reggae, but all genres of music, whether it's jazz, you know, R&B, hip hop, converge in France. Mm-hmm. On the Riviera, as they call it, you know? Yeah. For MEDEM. And MEDEM was a music conference.
1: Okay.
0: And Ivy Jam used to cover the event. It's when I made the transition from records to CD.
1: Okay.
0: When this huge convention center is like Jacob Javits.
1: Okay.
0: And everybody has their little booth. And, you know, you have the reggae section and... That's the first time I met Kimani Mali. And that's nice. When he was introduced, because I didn't know there was another Mali, you know. And he was under the wings of Specialist then. A Specialist was the one. And big up Mama Boomshots. Come, Mama Boomshots, part of that movement there. She knew about of that movement there. When we say Jamazina and them thing there.
1: Yeah. You
0: know, Mama Boomshots knew the thing. So I met Kimani Mali there.
1: Okay.
0: First, I didn't know there was another Mali, and he was under the wings of Specialist, who was Shang Records, who mm-hmm. at the time Spesh had like half a dancehall, because Spesh had Shaba,
1: yeah,
0: he had Cabra, he had Pacha, mm-hmm. he had Leroy Heptone Sibbles, he had gotcha. Ghost and Culture. A lot of people don't know Ghost wasn't before it became Monster Shock. It was a duo. He had Ghost and Culture. He had so many artists. So many artists he had under his wings. And he signed Kimani Mali. No one knew who Kimani was. I didn't, definitely. And I met him there. And he has not changed from the person I met mm-hmm. some 20-odd years ago and close to 30 years ago. Mm-hmm. He has not changed a bit. The man in the first EL thing, like if he sees you and you not see him a walk across the room and EL you.
1: I come check.
0: That's him. How he is. And he's one of the few Marlies that are like that. You know who's still like that too? Stephen Marley.
1: Okay.
0: He's like that too. Stephen, from your Stephen cool, mm-hmm. damn, I know. They're kind of different. Yeah.
1: My militant.
0: He is in his way.
1: Yes.
0: And whenever he does a thing like this, turn on your camera. He does a thing like this. Like, like you see if you have play and you have play good, he does this. So every time we see Damien, we just walk up and go to... When he wants, like, he just walks up, like, y'all play good. So every time, I'm gonna video on this cruise, I'm sure.
1: Yeah.
0: Anytime we see him now, I mean, and you know the selectors are clowns. That's Mataran, Jazzy, T, me, Twitch. We're clowns. Every time we see him, all of us just go. People, that's why I never put up on Twitch to see what I'm going. All right.
1: Mind them think we going crazy.
0: Yeah.
1: What are you talking about?
0: Yeah, what are you talking about? You can't see Twitch, DJ Ryan Ivory Jam. You can't see in studio. But yeah, he has not changed since then. But eventually him and his brothers just got together and got tight. And now, you know, the whole family is together. But he was really solo outside of the family doing his thing as Kimani Mali when I first met him. And just really happy for him because, you know, him no shibbo too often. But when him shibbo.
1: This is nice.
0: Yeah. And for a Mali to do over a song, this is huge. This has to be one of his favorite slow jam songs.
1: Nah, for real. But the play is going to get, like, numbers wise.
0: Yeah.
1: Are people going to wonder, like, he really did it over?
0: Yeah. Mr. Lindsay, check out the album.

0: Looks like another love TKO.
1: Looks like another love TKO.
2: We're breaking records.
3: Break it.
4: Break it. Break it.
5: You want broke?
2: Here's a new one. You played by DJ Roy.
6: You know we're going to roll a split for this one.
0: Marcy, you know we're going to roll a split for this one. What am I going to do? Drink some Kool-Aid?
6: They said, Monty, can you do it?
0: Some Ben Ash juice? What do I do?
7: That is it.
6: Lord, looking back over the years, I guess I've shed some tears.
0: Bye, dog.

You wear white. Your white dress become a blue dress. 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Kimani Mani, check out the album, by the way, okay? Love it. Love the album. Like I said, I've been riding my bicycle and just enjoying the album, okay? Love and Energy, Kimani Mani. And yeah, I'm gonna check it out, all right? Skirt! Kimani Mani, check out the album, by the way, okay? Love it. Love the album. Like I said, I've been riding my bicycle and just enjoying

0: What happened? Who bothered you?
1: You know what it is, Biggs? I get so much songs that sometimes I am tune confused.
0: Nah, for real.
1: I've been sitting for on real. This busy now for about 2 weeks, Biggs.
0: Wow.
1: 2 weeks. 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

0: Well, Lana, well, Lana there. Well, Lana. Somebody call us. Wake up, Lana. We can't play Lana artist and Lana in the chat. You know, call Lana. Wake up and say, Lana. You know, Sarah, I play artist.
1: It's gone.

0: I don't want you to drive off my stop plate. 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
1: Yo, star.
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No station introduce more song in these United States of America. 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

She got to be at work at 11 o'clock at time on the show about a little bit tonight. Yeah, man. That's right. Don't forget, we brought you by the number one firm when it comes to personal injury. And that's Spectrum Associates, your serious personal injury attorneys. If you slip, if you fall, if you get in an accident any at all, you know who you have to call. Yeah, man. You call Spectrum. Well, it's a new tune. Y'all know the rhythm, right?

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It might have even been 2 years ago. Let me see. Let me make sure. Yeah, 2024. Late, though, when I introduced this

0: seriously.
1: I remember.
0: How much other radio station you hear play that song, yeah?
1: None.
0: Talk truth.
1: None.
0: Big people always say that, you know, talk truth.
1: Yeah, me, I talk truth. None.
0: Tell me how my other radio station you hear play that one, yeah?

0: back in the days. It's in my real old school, you know. When you wanted a phone back in the days, you know, you had to go to the telephone company to get the phone. A lot of people don't remember that. And there was one on Hillside Avenue, like at 165th Street. There was one right there. Back in the days. Yeah. Marbell. Yeah, you want a telephone? And then Radio Shack was another place where you went to buy phones when you want phones. Yeah, I mean, I'm not talking about cell phone either. I'm talking about phone for your house. House phone for your own. Yeah. And like now, you have PC Richards and you have Best Buy. And back in the days, telephone company you go.
1: Yo, remember Circuit City?
0: Ah. And of course, we cannot forget the most famous Nobody Beats the Biz. Nobody. Yes, the Wiz. Who remember the Wiz?
1: Yes, man.
0: Back in the days. So when I played this next song, my phone ring like telephone company. Remember this. I hope you remember, you know. I may be gonna need some of my pill them.
2: It's not that I don't want you here.
0: I shut New York down the first time I played this song. We must have shut down New York, you know. My phone biz, big my phone ringy ringy ringy ringy ringy ringy ringy ringy ringy ringy ringy ringy ringy ringy ringy ringy ringy ringy ringy ringy ringy ringy ringy ringy. And I was like, don't worry, give me a week before me issue it.
1: So give me some time.
0: Yeah, give me a week. And I tell people, sometimes not who played first, it's who can make it boss. Another thing, when things are, you can access them easily, it's like it don't get the same rating. Now, because no one could get it at the time, when we release it, everybody start playing.
1: It was a hot club.

0: shut down New York. Now, the next song I played, I'm actually interviewing the artist. And I mean interviewing the artist. I'm saying to the artist, listen, I'm going to play some songs, man. I like you really performing. So this next song, when I played it, the man said, oh, you get it. So I said, even by home, I get it. He said, upon him, new album. So, oh, you get it. I says, I got friends in Jamaica, man. He said, but you play 3 songs so far off of my album. And I know the album no release yet, Biggs.
1: He's like, well, how?
0: People, when me say shot the artist, you know. The good thing I'm me and my friend, I like me and I like me and Bujo, but Bujo take it hard. We play him some. Why that is this? Bujo them take it to heart, you know, man.
2: Yo, star.
0: Like the man them keep meeting. Create a WhatsApp group chat.
1: Trouble.
0: But kill me a brethren. Remember? Listen. Shazam and tell me if it come out though.

0: Go to YouTube and watch the interview. Because I'm just telling him some songs I would like him to perform.
1: Yeah.
0: But when we reached that one, yeah, like the first two, I'm like, all right, yeah, possible. But when we played this one, man, say, no. Come like you have the whole album. And the album still is not dropped yet.
1: Man.
0: I'm saying, Killer, just drop the songs, man.
1: That's what I'm just trying to show you. Yeah. That no come up in a Shazam.
0: Just drop
1: my fail me, yo.
0: Just drop it. Well, I know yesterday you failed everybody, man. Jawai's play some song, but people are press Shazam till them finger numb. No Shazam around here. No, man. But again, big up to all the producers that really have faith in me to introduce songs and bring not just awareness, but create a buzz. So when it comes to, but let me say this too. I always say this to people that, boy, right, me need to play my song. And I says, how your song sound? Are the baddest thing. And I always say this, Biggs. A man never give me a song yet. And tell me, why ain't it really that good enough? Every song are the baddest thing.
1: You got to have faith in your work.
0: I said, a man never give me a song. I said, boy, right, more I play it. I'm not the greatest, but yeah, do a thing. No man has ever given me a song. I said, boy, right, I'm going to tell the truth. And I really the artist thing, but need some strength. But what I do believe is letting the people them decide for themselves, you know. As long as it's ear-worthy, you know, I would try to give as much love as possible. And you don't have to be top-tier artist. You don't have to be bourgeois or somebody that, you know, berries or something like that from a guitar strength. A bad song, a bad song. And I like new artists. I like introducing new artists and new things too. So, you know, don't be afraid. If you give me a song, you don't hear me playing it, just call me or text me. Don't WhatsApp me and say, what? Well, because sometimes you give it to me, I'm going to get to it. I'm going to forget. Come have so much. Just give me a call. Give me a text. Give me a WhatsApp. You know, because not every song. I remember Buju's first song wasn't a great song. You know what I mean? And look at Buju now.
1: And, look at me now.
0: Yeah. So, again, please share. Sharing is caring. And share with everybody. You never know who going to bust the song. You know, it was a local radio station in Hawaii that bust. Wasn't me. I didn't have the power to bust it when it came out. Because I had a very heated conversation at Dave Kelly's studio. It was a listening session for Baby Sham's album.
1: Okay.
0: Album sounded upon. Bad album. So we were there, me, Dubmaster Chris, Louis Grant, Bobby Clark, Baby Sham, Dave Kelly, Goofy, Frankie Sly, quite a few of us there. And
1: okay.
0: Everybody did it. I said, boy, the baddest album. And I said, and I'm there looking at them. I'm saying, the album, it bad, yes? And I said, but I said, because you want the truth, right? The baddest album here was the Shaggy album. But I was the only one that heard the Shaggy album at the time. Didn't think it was going to sell 10 million copies. But it was just different.
1: Yeah.
0: So when me have Wasn't Me and Angel, and me alone have it. But a liquor radio station in Hawaii put it in a heavy rotation. And Biggs, it changed Shaggy's life.
1: Wow.
0: Changed Shaggy's life. So college station, so give your music to everybody. Because you don't know who are going to get the justice it need. For make it go where it need for go. All right? But I like some me can do it, but no, sometimes me not have the power. Certain thing to resonate with my listening audience. See, I know it work for them.
1: Yeah.
0: And it when I play it, me know and I will say, yeah. But just give everybody a thing, man. Are you looking? All right? I've got tickets to give away for Jada Kingdom, Moma Heavy. As a matter of fact, Biggs, let's just remind them. I could run to a commercial and come forward. And then maybe we might change. Girl, maybe we'll go and play some song where me introduce to foreign. Yeah? Keep it locked.
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3: What's up? 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I will be there performing live in New York at Club Amazura. First Cut, September 25th, Club Amazura. 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Mwah, see you there.
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4: 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You hear that? 25th of September in a New York. We outside Taliban. 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
1: 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I honestly don't know when the album is coming out, because if you remembered, almost 2 years ago, Bounty put the album cover out where he had a crown on his head saying King of Kingston. And that was supposed to be the album cover. And that's at least 2 years ago. So, and most of the songs, for some reason, have not come out. But we'll see what happens. Like, you know, not before it's time. You know, but again, we'll just see. We'll see what happens. Can I test drive another song?
2: Of course, man.
1: New York, Connecticut. 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
2: 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Morning.
1: That's right. Morning. And a new station where I'm going to listen and see if them up and running yet. Before me,
2: All right.
1: So I'm going to test drive another song. Big. Tell me what you think. All right.
2: Let's do it.
1: And for me, either rhythm, I don't know if I'm rhythm this. There's so many different versions of this I rhythm here, but me love that rhythm here. Tell me if you recognize the voices.

0: you.
1: But, can't even lie.
2: Somebody said new tune. We need an emote for that. Somebody said new tune. Like, we don't know how much me love that rhythm, yeah. Marcus Shoy,
1: let me ask you a question before you go there. It's a new tune or it's a remix?
2: It's a remix of an old tune, making it a new tune. Right. All right.
1: All right. This one I make.
2: So sure. Somebody said new tune. At first, yeah, you're trying.
1: I like that one. No tune.
2: You know, it's like the song of "You're just a brand new second hand girl." Like, if you're dating someone, she's a new chick.
1: Yeah.
2: Like, if you buy a car, it don't matter who have it before you, you have a new car.
1: A new car.
2: Why that a sense?
1: True, yeah, talk. True,
2: I just
1: talk.
2: A brand new second hand girl. Nah. If you're dating someone and you're dating them for the first time, it's a new girl. Mm-hmm. You're a new girl. I always say this though. You know, someone's nightmare becomes someone's princess. And someone's princess sometimes becomes that person's nightmare. It happens both ways. Mm-hmm. Let go again. But you all know how much I love this rhythm, right? And you know what song I broke on this rhythm, right? Everybody type in the chat room, people, if you need to get to the chat room. Type in the chat room which song I broke on this rhythm.

I shut down a whole summer with the sound because no one could find it. I don't know. I still don't think it has been released. Mr. Lindsay sent for the sound. Mr. Lindsay sent for a sound named Cock Super Serious.

0: Hold on the bigs. Good morning.
1: Hey, good morning.
0: Good morning, sir.
2: Morning.
1: Good morning, bigs. I couldn't resist. God, like, he's saying this, come on, Marley song about T.O.K. and he's calling your name. Yeah. I'll give him a break today and I'll hook him up tomorrow. That's a beautiful song. I think that's the best song on the album, to be honest with you.
0: It's an amazing song, And
1: he did a fantastic tribute with that T.O.K. Yeah.
0: And
1: the one they released is the one. Yeah. I'm a bit.
0: Pardon?
1: Whatever. I'm a bit.
0: Yeah, that one I love because it kind of reminds me of me sometimes, you know. So I love that one. The one I'm going to actually be pushing would be that one. But the T.O.K.
1: That's what I'm pushing now.
0: Yeah,
1: that's
0: okay.
1: That's what I'm pushing. Yeah, and it just entered the chart, one of them charts. Right?
0: Wow.
1: Florida.
0: Terrific.
1: But you are right, Bridget. I heard this busy signal, and I'm like, what the hell? I called you. You sent it. And I think it went as high as number 2, but it was on the chart for a very long time.
0: Wow.
1: Courtesy of PJ Roy.
0: Now.
1: So, yes, I had to call.
0: Well, thank you. Have you ever known a song, though, that wasn't really officially released to do so well on the chart because of requests?
1: It has happened in the past.
0: Mm-hmm.
1: Quite a few songs. Songs that never even play on radio that went to number one. Mm. Fatty Fatty with Eptones.
0: Yeah.
1: Leroy Sibbles tell you about that. It was just the schoolgirls and Fatty Fatty and, you know, Fatty Fatty, and it was jukeboxes that made us a number one song on the radio.
0: Mm-hmm.
1: Yes, so it has happened in the past. But this particular song, I think it's just creative writing.
0: Yes.
1: The creativeness of his writing.
0: Mm-hmm.
1: Or we use these symbols,
0: mm-hmm.
1: you know, to generate up an image in your head. You can't think clean, you know, when you think of a tuna. You can't think clean. It's the spinners and it's dumplings. You can't think that.
0: Mr. Lindsay, when we started on Bridge 90, 99 in Jamaica, they actually sent me a memo telling me I couldn't play it into Jamaica.
1: Yes.
0: Couldn't be played on Jamaican radio.
1: I'm not surprised because, like I said, the images that this man draw up in your head, no matter how you want, think of it as a soup. Soup?
2: Nonsense.
1: I mean, even a Christian would think that's a dirt song, a cock soup and the dumplings and all that, but that's creative writing, and that's what I like with Busy Signal.
0: Yeah, and I still believe that Grace should have took the song, and, you know, just like how, remember, life is just for living, I'd rather have a red stripe. I believe that Grace, because they have cock soup, should have taken that song. It would have increased their cock soup sales.
1: Nope.
0: I'm just saying.
1: Here we go. Increase their cock soup sales. There's something about imagery, and this is why subliminal advertisement works.
0: Yeah. Definitely.
1: You know, when you used to, if you remember the Marlboro Man, there were a lot of sexual innuendos in that, in just the picture alone. If you look at it sexually, you will see things that your eyes will not even think of. Your mind wouldn't even think of.
0: Yeah, definitely.
1: So you did send me that song, so. I can attest to it that there are times when you hear something and you figure that it has to be there.
0: Yeah.
1: So I had to call, even though I told Johnny, I'll give him a break today.
0: Bridget, do not give us a break.
1: Oh, by the way, By the way, congratulations on the beautiful piece of article in the Jamaica Observer. That's in today's edition.
0: See, you see, Mr. Lynch, that's why you got a call, because I didn't even know.
1: You didn't know?
0: I did not know.
1: I'm going to repost it later on, but wow. Giving it time to... But beautiful. What I like what you did in that article, you didn't focus on DJ Roy. You focus on what your contribution to the culture, to the country. And once you do that, my friend, it shows your commitment, not just to DJ Roy, famous and everybody knows him, but you try to show that the culture comes first. And I think all of us that serve in whatever capacity as a Jamaican living abroad, I do what I do for my culture, for my country. Yeah. It's not about me. Because with a bachelor's degree back then, 40 years ago, I could have gotten something that, which I was offered several positions in corporate America. But I chose this because my culture. There was the second most popular R&B station outside of WBLS was one in Boston. And I applied for them because there was no room in New York. And the guy's son is something, whatever his name, the program director. He said, yes, he loved my vibe. And they love my, you know, trying to send ear check. You know, you have to talk and read flyers. You know what I'm saying? And he said that he had a position for me, but the Caribbean accent is too thick. And I'm like, what? I mean, I can be understood.
0: Yeah.
1: When I speak, you understand English.
0: Yeah.
1: But they were against, are you talking in the 70s, you know, early 80s? They didn't care too much for your Caribbean accent. And I turned it down. I said, nah, if I can sound like I'm a Jamaican, as long as I can be understood, Jeff Barnes, all those guys can be understood. Yes. DJ Roy can be. So I never drop accent and sound like an American to get a position. Wow. It's my culture.
0: Yeah.
1: I turn it down. So, in your article, you emphasize a lot about the culture, introducing your culture in terms of food, music, activities, and all those things. Come first. All these things come first above DJ. I like that.
0: All right. Thank you. Thank you. I took a minute for me because I had to kind of consolidate it because it's just so much stuff. So much stuff. So I did my best, so to speak.
1: You did, yes. And like I said, it's well balanced, and I hope that it doesn't stop there with the badge, because I think someone like you should be able, and you are worthy of the OD.
0: You know what's amazing, Mr. Lindsay, and I remember you telling me, I think maybe last year or the year before that, that I was up for this award, and it would probably be me Ken Williams. And I said to you, if it's between me and Ken Williams, I think Ken deserves it because he's been doing this way before me and opened bigger doors than I've opened because it was tougher back then. So when we needed it the most, he was there. Someone said to me, if you put all the things that you have done, you're OD worthy. If it's just radio, then I understand the badge of honor. But I said, if you put all the stuff that you have done in New York City, Connecticut, and Jersey, and for the widest things, because, Boston, I'm a place to, also Miami, Fort Lauderdale, and those places, I'm a place. They said, if you put all that you have done for the alumni associations, for the fundraisers, for, what you did in Queens, for the dollar van drivers, it should be OD, but that's not what this award is for. This one is for really radio. And I'm still, I'm humbled and still totally grateful because remember, and I always put this in Minabana, Jamaica.
1: Well, I don't think it matters. It's the work that you do.
0: Yeah.
1: It's the work that you do. Cause I mean, I know that years know that, you know, you're not, you didn't born in Jamaica, but it didn't matter to me or anybody else for listening right now.
2: Yeah, you carry the culture.
1: You are like my children, my two kids, Spencer. Every summer, they get out of school Thursday. By Saturday, they are in Jamaica until Tuesday or Wednesday before they go back to school.
0: Okay. Wow.
1: So you have more than made up for your being born, unfortunately, being born in England.
0: What's unfortunate?
1: But it serves a purpose. Now you are well-rounded. Just like my two kids, they are well-rounded because you can't tell Tamika she's not Jamaican.
0: Yeah. RJ is the same way. Can't tell RJ same way, Jamaican.
1: She tried to get, she can't get a Jamaican passport. Oh, Daddy, I'm a Jamaican. I said, I know. Even though you were born at Montefiore Hospital. Yeah, I know.
0: But thank you. Thank you for the kind words, man.
1: And like I said, I hope it doesn't stop you. I think another 2-3 years from now, you can, because it has happened.
0: Yeah.
1: Earl Smith was the first person to get a badge of honor.
0: Mm-hmm.
1: And in 1972, and I think late in the 90s, he picked up his OD.
0: Okay.
1: So, you know, it's not over yet, but one step at a time, my friend.
0: Oh, I appreciate it. Truly
1: do. All right.
0: I'll tell you, my brother.
1: Respect. Biggs, respect.
2: Manners and respect, King.
0: All right.
1: All right.
0: Cool. So, Biggs.
2: Yes, sir.
0: This morning, we'll play some new tune and some songs. I'm going to shake up New York with. Now, this juggling came out of England. And guess what? I'm going to shake up England with it.

0: rhythm we use and shook up England. Imagine you come from England and I shook up England with it.
1: That's very good.
0: Big thanks to this morning's prayer, man.
1: Anytime, my brother, anytime. It's a pleasure.
0: What's the sweeps today? What we doing today? Like, I'm going to work. What's today?
1: Clean up this studio, and then I got to go on the road. So, you know how that go.
0: All right, people.
1: Just freshen up some wires on that thing, man.
0: Okay. All right. Hopefully, studio will be ready by Columbus weekend. Yeah, right.
1: Wishful thinking.
0: I'm just lazy, man. And RJ, like RJ and Caden was here yesterday, too. Like,
1: yeah.
0: I think I'm going to put Caden on the job. I think it'll be easy.
1: I'm sure he could get it done.
0: Yeah. But as always, we thank you for making us your morning show, your chocolate tea in the morning, your ackee and saltfish in the morning. You know what I mean? Thank you. And as always, love the woman and respect to the man. Them. Catch me later at 5 o'clock. I think I've got Floor Gun later at 5
1: nice.
0: O'clock. So join us for that. He's got that gospel song, that Badna Yaz. Whatever you all do, be safe. And you know what I always say? Yeah, man.

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In a reggae chants, number one was its number. More kids love it, and so does my mother. 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Just

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0: I hear you loud and clear. You're so right, Gargamel, a.k.a. Bojo Banton. There's a time and place for everything, and I want to say thank you so much for spending your time with me here inside of Daytime Bashment right here, 12 noon to 3 p.m. Drive Time with Squeeze and DJ Jer is up next. Keep it locked where you got it. Before I leave you, I always want to wish you to remember this. Be that miracle in your life. Nobody else can do it but you. You be that shining light. It's all within you. Don't look outside for a miracle. The God within is in you. It's in you. It's you, you, you. You're that blessed holy creation. You be the miracle and have a wonderful day. I'll be with you again tomorrow.
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0: Time hard. Yeah, man, everybody up ball them say, you know. But give thanks to One Love Radio. We'll keep you not balling, you know what I mean? One love, everyone. See you tomorrow.

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3: I had a couple of things in my crate. I tried. A matter of fact, I would say I made a mistake down the road. You know how sometimes you do stuff and overdo it. So I had a judgment, so I had to go to court and so on and so forth to get everything straightened out. And because I had a couple of cards, then after the judgment, then you know, I said, you know what? I couldn't get not even, all right, I'm going to put it like this. Back in the days in Jamaica, they say you can't get butt off a church. Everybody was, you know, refusing to give you, you know. So apparently my daughter recommended me and said, Mama, why don't you try so-and-so? So I said, I went ahead and I called USA Credit Repair and apparently I gave it a shot and it was 1, 2, 3. You know, things was taken care of, you know, and everything started coming together, you know, after a period of time. And I can say thank you again today for, you know, helping me. Thank you so much, Squeeze, and God bless you. And I just want everybody out there to know that it works. Kelly, don't sit down and say, okay, it's not going to work. Don't sit around and say, okay, I'm not going to spend the money. Go ahead, spend the money, because you have to spend money to make money. Trust me, it works.
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6: Thank you so much for tuning in into this powerful radio station. Coming up straight ahead, of course, you're going to hear me speak about a product that is known as the Alpha Plus Greens. It has won awards throughout the entire United States of America and is still the number one greens in world. Right? With that said, if you'd like to take advantage of the offer, this product, believe it or not, crazy it is, normally $600. I'll be doing it for $99 for the next 20 minutes as you listen to what it is that's going on. So right now, do me a favor. Give me a call. If you can answer this question, I'll be able to give it to you for only $99. Yes, this greens with so many herbs, 27 different herbs in it, and primarily herbs from Jamaica, all right? If you can answer this question, I will absolutely, definitely hook you up with this product for only $99, which helps with so many different things. Diabetes, blood pressure, cholesterol, joint health, circulation, the eye health, and much more. All you've got to do right now is answer this question. Are you ready? Hopefully you're all ready. 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All right. 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Can you spell it? 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

0: Don't go anywhere. 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
1: My name is Adam Handler. My pet name is the Case Handler, and they call me the Case Handler because I am the most successful, longest-running, most celebrated, and most reliable attorney out there. My primary area of practice is personal injury, right? 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What does that mean to be a personal injury lawyer? It means that if, God forbid, you or somebody that you care about is involved in an accident, I don't care if you're a pedestrian, I don't care if you're on a bicycle, I don't care if you're a driver, a passenger, you're walking on the street, you're on a construction site, you're in the grocery aisle of a supermarket. If you've been injured through the fault of somebody else, you are entitled to money under the law. You're entitled to money for your medical bills. You're entitled to money for your lost time out of work. You're entitled to money for your conscious pain and suffering. And that's, of course, regardless of who you are, where you're from, what you're doing here, your immigration status, irrelevant, your criminal status, irrelevant, your educational status, irrelevant, your employment status, irrelevant. If you've been hurt, you get the money. My job is to make sure you get all the money possible. And I've been very, very good at what I've been doing these past two decades, over $300 million for Case Handler clients. Thousands of people have used my legal services, literally thousands of people. Over, I would say, again, I put it at 90 to 95% of them are individuals that have immigrated from the Caribbean or family and friends of individuals that have immigrated from the Caribbean. This is the community that has embraced me. This is the community that I have embraced back. And together, I'm understating when I say together we have done great things. I want you to have my phone number. The reason why I want you to have my phone number is because if, God forbid, disaster strikes, it's one less thing to worry about, right? You will be bombarded by people saying, use this lawyer, use that lawyer. You may even get phone calls from ambulance chasers saying that they work for the hospital or the police and they need you to go see this lawyer, go see this doctor. It's a scam. Ladies and gentlemen, once you have an accident, you're like a fresh piece of meat. Everybody is going to want to take a bite. Or if you're a vegetarian, you're a right out of the oven rum cake. Everybody wants a slice. Everybody wants to taste what you got because they're going to make money. And that's all they care about is making the money. Those of you listening right now that have been through that experience are probably shaking your head saying, you know what? He's right. Those of you that are listening that have used my legal services before say, you know what? My experience was somewhat different. It wasn't about the money. It was about getting the help I needed, having excellent communication, having somebody that was passionate and compassionate about my needs in my case. And then we got the big settlement. Then we got the big money. Ladies and gentlemen, there is a difference. My name is Adam Handler. My phone number is 855-232-6108. 855-232-6108. I'm going to give it out one more time. 855-232-6108. 855-232-6108. Thanks for listening, ladies and gentlemen. And don't take this the wrong way, other than dialing my number today. And please, don't take this the wrong way. Like I said, I hope you never have to call that number again. Because if you've called that number, something's gone terribly wrong for you or somebody you care about. And I wouldn't wish that upon anybody. But God forbid something does happen, you're one step closer to the big, big, big, big, big, big money. Well, God bless you and God bless everybody out there. Again, the phone number, 855-232-6108. 855-232-6108. 855-232-6108.
2: Yes, Mr. Adam Handler, the best man in town, man. 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Oh, gosh, man. 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Good guy. I love that guy, man, Mr. Adam Handler. Bless up to Mr. Handler. Bye.
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1: Welcome to the
2: beauty. You know what really matters? Hearing it from someone who's been there. Here's a BioLife health and wellness customer sharing their story.
3: Okay. Steve, you know that I was getting the BioLife when I did OU and I couldn't afford to pay you. I went to the doctor. My A1C was high, everything was high, cholesterol, everybody was high, blood sugar, everybody was high. And so I have a little surgery to do, and they couldn't do it before. So everything was so high, especially my cholesterol. In February, when I went back in February, the doctor told me, say, everything is okay, and I was taking the Breverline. Okay? That project is very good.
4: I am David Squeezaniki, and a lot of you know me, and some of you don't know enough about me. But one of the capacities that I'm extremely, extremely happy about happens to be the one in nutrition. And I use that knowledge to help my people, because every other culture is helping theirs. And way too often, our own culture don't believe in our people. And I've changed that, I believe, over the past 30 years in BioLife. Now, people are suffering from diabetes, blood pressure, cholesterol, joint health issues, eye issues. 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They're herbal. All right? 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And they will not conflict with your medicine. Consistently take the products. 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You want good things, it's going to be expensive, unfortunately, in this country. We do trivia so that you can get it less expensive. You've heard the testimonies. You've heard Reverend St. Hope. You've heard Brother Gary. You've heard Mike. You've heard everybody talking about it. 30 years strong. All clinically tested, all FDA regulated. And as a nutritionist, I'm telling everybody, even cancer, we have products for it. This morning, I would like to give away some products, but let me tell you how I'm going to give it away now. If your A1C, ladies and gentlemen, is above 5.75, you're in trouble. You're probably borderline if it's between 5.75 and 6.4. Above 6.4, you're full-blown diabetic. We have a fix for that. It's called the blood sugar maintenance and the blood sugar support. What about your cholesterol? We have the cholesterol formula. Blood pressure, we have that formula. Also the joint formula, that work within weeks, but you need to be on it for at least 4 months. The same thing with the eye formula. You need to be on it for 4 months. Every single person I know take the eye formula, the joint formula within weeks, squeeze the thing out working, but don't stop taking it. Keep repairing what's happening on the body. What about the cleanse? A lot of people need to get the daily detox known as the BioCleanse. You've heard Brother Gary and Reverend St. Hope speak about it. Take that on a daily basis to remove toxins from your body and much more and clean your blood. All right? But here's what I want to do. I want to give everybody the opportunity, believe it or not, of getting two products for only $99. Yes, any two BioLife products for only $99. Any two for $99, but you've got to answer this question. There's a plant that we use in our products. It's green. It's prickly on the outside. It can grow up to about 2 feet, all right? It's slimy. Some people know it as aloe vera, right? Some people know it as aloe vera. What is the nickname Jamaicans have for it? I will tell you this. The last part of the nickname is Bible. There's a plant that is slimy when you slice it, and it jukey-jukey on the outside. It can grow up to about 2 feet, maybe even more. All right? Them call it aloe vera in the United States. Jamaicans call it a different name. End with Bible. What am I talking about? 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
6: Thank you so much for tuning in into this powerful radio station. Coming up straight ahead, of course, you're going to hear me speak about a product that is known as the Alpha Plus Greens. It has won awards throughout the entire United States of America and is still the number one greens in the world. Right? With that said, if you'd like to take advantage of the offer, this product, believe it or not, crazy it is, normally $600. I'll be doing it for $99 for the next 20 minutes as you listen to what it is that's going on. 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If you can answer this question, I'll be able to give it to you for only $99. Yes, this greens with so many herbs, 27 different herbs in it, and primarily herbs from Jamaica, all right? 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Diabetes, blood pressure, cholesterol, joint health, circulation, the eye health, and much more. 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
1: 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But before we conclude, I wanted us to touch on refinancing. What is refinancing? Why refinancing? 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
0: Okay, so let's start with the base word of financing, right? Mm-hmm. Financing is taking out a loan. So refinancing would suggest that you're getting a new loan. Now, it's still considered a refinance if you have an existing loan or you do not, right? It's getting money or equity out of your property. Now, there's usually a reason to refinance. You could want to lower your rate. You may want to take equity out of the house, like to get some money to do some upgrades or repairs or pay for your daughter's wedding or something. You could refinance to remove somebody from a loan or from the title, right? Yes, there are so many different reasons that you could refinance.
1: Pay off credit card debt, you know.
0: Consolidate. So a lot of people, they have a lot of monthly payments on their credit cards, and sometimes refinancing and consolidating those debt will greatly reduce that monthly payment that you have to make out of your pocket.
1: Absolutely. One of the things I did with refinancing back in the past, I had a car, which I loved dearly, and I decided I wasn't going to give it up. But interest rates was very high on that car. And guess what? The interest rates that I could refi at was extremely low. So what I did, I refinanced one of my properties, took the money, paid off the car completely, okay? And guess what? Factored it into a lower monthly payment on my property. How you like them apples, Des? Am I slick or what? How you like them apples? I'm slick, right? You have to know for juggling thing, you know, especially when I have people like you who teach me all of this. And that's the reason why I end up on the radio for teach everybody. And by the way,
0: yes,
1: everybody out there, you don't even need to learn about the mortgages. You have Des Ettrich, and she one are we, all right? She very educated. She know the thing inside out for well over 18 solid years, 20 years, as a matter of fact, plus. And right now, everybody who want buy a house, I don't care if you're gone to a mortgage company already. I don't care if you're in contract or not in contract. I don't care where them tell you. All right, I have some real estate people that tell you, say you have to use freedom people and all of them things are foolishness. As a matter of fact, that's not right. But anyway, I won't digress. I am going to give you the opportunity of speaking with Des Ettrich. I'm going to give you a special hotline which goes directly to her cell. Anybody who wants to buy a house, anybody who wants to refinance, meaning you want to take out some money and pay off some credit card, maybe you're married and you want to get rid of somebody because you got through a divorce and you want to refinance them out of it. 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All right? 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
1: Welcome back to the U.S. Immigration Link on One Love Radio. I'm David Squeeze Anaki. We are continuing.

0: Our conversation with immigration attorney Sandra Smith Esquire. 20 years of U.S. federal immigration law, handling cases from New York to California, even if you're outside the country. Before we dive back in, if you need Sandra right now, call 212-812-8270. 212-812-8270. Now, let's get back into it.
1: To touch on what about this birthright thing? I know it's a twist of a different thing, but what about this birthright thing that's going on?
2: That's up for discussion, because I don't want to get too controversial right now, David. Boy. I kind of stay away from things that, you know, I don't want to get in trouble. But I also kind of want to, yes, we can talk about that. But I also want to mention that coming up on September 18th or thereabout, USCIS is going to start looking at public charge tests with a fine-tooth comb. They're going to start scrutinizing whether an applicant is more than likely to depend on public benefit. So they're going to have new forms, new I-485s coming out, and I'm going to implore persons, if you have pending applications or if you're about to file, stop being about to file and go ahead and put in your applications. No, because things are changing. Things are changing every single day. I can't keep up myself, David. So, you know, I'm imploring folks out there who are listening. I always tell people, even if you don't hire me, don't hire my firm, you should. But even if you don't, you should definitely seek an attorney in these times.
1: You know, I don't like the part where you talk about people not to hire you.
2: No, because, I mean, it's a free market. So I'm saying, you know, of course I want to be hired. But
1: hold on, you're on this radio.
2: Hire a lawyer.
1: Well, I'm a friend.
2: Yes,
1: I'm a big attorney friend.
2: Yes,
1: right?
2: Yes.
1: You're on this program. You spend good money. I tell people forgot to add attorneys.
2: What does that say about me, David? What does that say about me? That I care,
1: it
2: says right?
1: You're a and good person. It says that you.
2: No, it's true. It's true. I mean, you know, we're all here to make money, but more importantly, there are persons who need help, and there are persons who think that they can do it themselves, or think they can go to the corner man and ask the man to help him, where they don't know what they're doing, and they get in more trouble. So I say, get a lawyer.
1: Read between the lines, folks.
2: Yeah.
1: I have been doing this for 30 years, and there is no one can tell you that them know more immigration information than Squeeze. Nobody. All right? Mm-hmm. When I say I know it inside out, I know it. But listen, this is one of the individuals who have made me learn so much. I implore everyone, whether it's on TikTok, Instagram, on the radio, off the radio, whatever, wherever, you need to reach out to Sandra Smith. I will drop the phone number in a few minutes. But you all need to reach out to her. Brian, if you can jump on the live and punch in the number, that would be appreciated, my brother. I will drop it on the radio in a few minutes. But you need to reach out to her. Many of you, there are people calling already. Many of you, you have questions about immigration. Some of you don't have the papers. And I say it like I don't care, but I do care. That's the reason I'm going to say it like that, so it hit home. Some of them don't have the papers. Some of them don't even go to the doctor. Some of them are not going to wear. Why? Because you think that you're going to get picked up and you're going to be in trouble. Listen, there are ways of handling a situation. But if you ignore it, if you stick your head in the sand, nothing is going to happen. Your status in the United States of America is very important. You've got to choose a proficient attorney. And that attorney for me happens to be, of course, my very, very, very good friend here. And that happens.
3: Welcome to the community.
4: Okay, Mrs.
3: Greaser,
4: how
3: are
4: you doing?
5: I'm wonderful, darling. I know you want to sign up, so let me just get you going. I have quite a few people on the
4: line. No. I want to talk to you to tell you that you are doing a wonderful work.
5: Well, thank
4: when
5: you
4: I
5: so
4: came
5: much.
4: In this country and I worked so hard, I had a wonderful credit until my kids then mess up my credit and I couldn't get not even one credit card. And from you call and I link with you and your co-workers, all of them, God bless them, they're wonderful. Believe you me, every day I'm getting a card. Every day as I apply, it's coming in. Wonderful job. And I'm telling all my friends them about you. Congratulations.
5: Well, thank you so much.
4: Keep up the good work. I just wanted to know. I heard you and I said I'm going to call in and let you know. Wonderful job. Keep it up. God bless you. Love. Peace.
5: Thank you so much. Love you, my darling.
4: Thank you very much. Bye-bye. God bless.
5: Bye-bye. Yes.
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8: Thank you for tuning in into this powerful radio station. Coming up straight ahead, of course, you're going to hear me speak about a product that is known as the Alpha Plus Greens. 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

0: Wagwan Adam, man. What up? What up, my G?
1: How you doing?
0: I'm doing great, man. You know, I'm going to embarrass you as per usual. You're one of the coolest.
1: Oh,
0: you're one of the coolest white boyfriends I have, man. Coolest. I'm telling you, man. I mean, even my other white boyfriend, Phil, he runs second. He didn't even run first. You ran first. You're the coolest, man. You know why you are like that, Adam? You're able to speak to every race, creed, color, religion. You don't give a rat's ass. You know, you are just down to earth, man. You just believe in being a human being, a good, clean human being. I love that about you. And, you know, you're just cool with everybody, regardless of who the hell they are. How do you
1: good
0: do
1: news
0: it?
1: For you, good yeah. news for you. There's three more humans that are going to continue that legacy. And those are my three children, because that's the way I was raised. That's the way we're raising them. Just be a good person, man. It's very simple. I mean, it's not always the only thing that could be done, but it's certainly the first thing and the easiest thing. Just be a good person and good things happen.
0: You know what, man? Someone asked me the other day, we're trying to have a conversation with me, and I said, there are a few things I do not have conversations or arguments about, and one of them is religion, and the next one is relationships. And they're saying, do you believe in God? I'm saying, listen, I believe in good, and I believe in bad, and I'll take the good every day, okay? Whatever and however you look at things, that's how you look at it. We don't have to actually pontificate the other side. Let's just focus on that. That's it. So the same thing you're saying, you're teaching your kids, you know, to be good human beings. That is exactly what we all need to do. And everything else will fall in place, Adam. You know, things are going to happen.
1: Absolutely.
0: As long as you're good.
1: Worked well for me.
0: Back
1: so
0: to you.
1: Keep
0: yeah.
1: going.
0: Speaking about working well for you, what's been working well for the clients that you have been serving and helping with your career being a personal injury attorney?
1: Yeah, well, we've had an amazing year. I actually just settled the case about 30 minutes ago, but my client is not picking up the phone. Can you imagine?
0: Oh.
1: I just settled the case, $810,000, and this client doesn't even know yet. They've yet to pick up the phone. So, Anthony, if you're listening right now, call your lawyer. I've got good news for you.
0: Oh, wow. All right. I guess you can't talk about
1: it. So that's exciting for today. $810,000 for a construction accident. Somebody broke his wrist. I'll try him again when I'm done with the show. But that's today. And then business as usual. We have a few cases that are starting a trial in the Bronx. One case against a taxi cab company. I can't stand those guys. So I'm going to take as much money as I can from them, from my client, and then move on to the next case. And the next case I have. About 9 trials scheduled before the end of the year. Most of them will settle, but I always have to prepare that they won't. Because unlike you, Squeeze, I refuse to get caught with my pants down.
0: There you go. There you go, man. What a guy. All right, proceed, man. Proceed.
1: Nothing to proceed. I'm doing, you folks know who I am. You know what I do, and you know how I do it. And I'm just so grateful I have this platform day in and day out on all the different frequencies, all the different channels, just to remind people that there's an attorney that handles their business very, very differently. I give out the phone number. I invite them to check me out online, and then we go about our busy day.
0: Absolutely. And ladies and gentlemen, listen, let me take it one step further. Just look him up. That's all you've got to do. Just go online, look him up, type in the case handler. Go anywhere online and just type in the case handler. Boom, pops up. Go into LLMs. That's the AIs that you use, the ChatGPTs, the Claudes, the Perplexity, whatever it is that you use, the Geminis. And type in the case handler. Boom, everything pops up. Go to google.com and look him up also. You'll see 5 stars. And I can't say that I have ever seen anyone, okay, with that many reviews and it's 5 stars. I genuinely cannot say I have ever.
1: Well, don't
0: seen
1: jinx
0: that.
1: Me, you know.
0: You
1: don't
0: know?
1: Jinx me.
0: I'm not jinxing you, man. I don't believe in jinx, and I'm not superstitious.
1: Okay.
0: Fine. You are what you do, man, and you are good at what you do. And you fighting for those people when they get hurt in that bus accident, the car accident, the bike accident, even e-bikes, even hookahs, you know. Oh, it's great. It's phenomenal. You're talking about over $300 million that you have settled for the Caribbean community and beyond. It's great.
1: Oh, yeah.
0: It's phenomenal. You know, so I just want to say to everybody out there, I'm going to give you a number. Steward a number. The number is 844-774-3529. That's 844-774-3529. 844-774-3529. I love to brag a little. Because of me, Mr. Adam Handler, is making you listening to Irie Jam or One Love Radio. All right. He is the one taking care of you. And guess what? It's because of me making sure that he's in the right places. And he listened to me. I listen to him all the time also, you know. He's on the Brother Gary Show. He's on the Irie Jams. He's on the shows that matter. And that's what it's all about. Because I genuinely do not want for you to end up with attorneys that are not necessarily going to do the right thing. And I'm not saying that attorneys are bad. I'm just saying I want for you, in my opinion, to have the right attorney. And that right attorney happens to be Adam Handler. And why? You've got only one chance. There is only one choice. And that choice happens to be the case handler. And you all need to reach out to him. Now for the good stuff. What did you do for the Labor Day weekend, man?
1: Great weekend. The weather up here was fantastic. So I was at my place on the Jersey Shore. My brother, his wife, and their kids came, stayed with us. A lot of eating, some drinking, a lot of dancing, a lot of laughing, and back to business on the Tuesday morning. You know, I worked out this morning, and I'm ready to go. Let's get that money. Let's go. Let's do it.
0: But before you run, though, you mentioned a big case that you settled. Was it last week you mentioned that, or was it a week before? I'm trying to.
1: I mean, I settle a big case every week.
0: I know. But there was a huge one, the biggest one you settled last week or the week before.
1: Oh, 2.485?
0: Yes.
1: Yeah.
0: I want for you to just expound on that a little bit for me, please, before you go.
1: Yeah, $2,485,000 for an individual that was in an accident up in the Bronx. She was driving to work. She was rear-ended and then pushed into the car in front of her. The rear car said, no, that's not how it happened. She hit the car in front of her first, and then we hit her. But we were able to get a witness that was at the scene that disproved that theory, and we won. I mean, it took a long time. This case has been going on for like almost 5 years, so much longer than we wanted it to, much longer than we expected it to. But when you're going after big money like that, sometimes you got to do and put in the work. You know, I say to my clients all the time, you want 20 grand, I'll get you 20 grand tomorrow. You want 2+ million, you know, we got to go after it. And she absolutely, with her blessings, like, Adam, I don't care how long this thing takes. You got to take care of me, because she did have a surgery and she's now a multimillionaire.
0: Wow. And I'm quite sure you did the right thing and point her in the right direction, being a millionaire, right?
1: Well, she hasn't picked up her money yet.
0: Oh,
1: but yes, we absolutely are going to be sitting down with her, with the right people, to make sure that the money that we worked so hard to get for her is protected and working.
0: Love you, my brother. I want to say thank you so
1: much.
0: Love
1: you too. Thank you. And appreciate this platform. Appreciate your endorsement. Appreciate, you know, everything you've done for me over the 20 plus years. And, you know, as I always say, together we've done some great things.
0: All right. Take care, my brother. Thank you so much, Adam.
1: Thank you.
0: All right.
1: Later.
2: Testimony time. Somebody just got approved.
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4: Hold on. So they're only paying for the administrative fee. 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
0: That's all they're paying, man.
4: That's it?
0: That's all. Nothing else. All
4: right. So watch this. How much is it? 16 people 16, only.
0: 16 only.
4: And it doesn't matter how much negative items is on their report.
0: They could have $5,000 worth of negative items. All they're paying is $0 except for the administration fee of $99. That's it.
4: So hold on. And you're only doing this for 16 people?
0: Only 16 people, man.
4: All right.
0: As a matter of fact, I'm going to make it even... As a matter of fact, here's what I'm going to do.
4: Yeah.
0: Because I don't want people to think this is a joke. All right? What I'm going to do is this. Out of all those 16 people, they have to speak with either you or me.
4: All right. That's it.
0: Just
4: to make sure so them don't pay to remove the negative items.
0: To make sure that some of the salespeople over there do not try to bang them over the head. But you and I, we're going to walk over to USA Credit Repair. And even the people in the past who have signed up with us and want to check up on their credit and all of that, give us a call. You know, we want to talk with you. A lot of people, you know, a lot of people get the paperwork and don't send it in. They get all those letters from the credit bureaus that when they sign up and they don't send it in, we cannot proceed if they don't send in those paperwork to us. All right. Regardless of what the paperwork says, send in the paperwork to us so we can know when you get feedback. But right now, Zenmar.
4: Yeah.
0: As a matter of fact, let's make it 30 people. 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
4: I'll cover 15.
0: Ladies and gentlemen, only two people you can speak with for the special we're giving you at USA Credit Repair. 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
4: Charge offs.
0: Liens.
4: Bankruptcy. Yo,
0: repossessions,
4: late payments,
0: collections, all of them things there.
4: You never go for your phone and get a contract for your phone and get denied.
0: You ever go for a car loan and get denied.
4: You ever go for your house and get denied.
0: You ever want to refinance and get denied.
4: Hey, there's so much things to try and get denied. Just come and fix your credit, people.
0: And we're going to prove it to you. Just to show you how transparent we are.
4: Yeah.
0: Once we sign you up, we're going to give you a login that makes you log in and you're able to see your credit being repaired.
4: So the transparency is the key, you know. So actually, now they can see actually the work.
0: The progression of the work.
4: Yeah, the progression, yeah.
0: So, you know, if you want, like in 2 weeks, you log in, check and see where your credit is, check and see how many things deleted and what's going on. 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The first 30 people that calls up, we are going to work on your credit absolutely free. It's going to be Zenmar and Squeeze, okay? Just Zenmar and Squeeze. You cannot speak to anybody else. The number to call right now, ladies and gentlemen, at USA Credit Repair happens to be
5: 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That's 646-200-5881.
0: I'm getting off the radio in under 2 minutes to go take some of the calls myself to speak with you in Lent about your credit. 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
2: Hey, squeeze, what's up, man? What happened earlier this year, I did a heart surgery, right? A 5 bypass. After I recovered back after like two months and then, I started taking this Alpha Plus and Viaclin. Thing really worked for me. It really worked. Because when I went to my last blood work, everything come back normal. The doctor even say I have a better cholesterol than she right now. Stuff really good. I keep on telling people, but some people, they can't put it on them. All they can do, tell them, you know? You can't give them a drink because, you know? But what that thing do for me and my family is very, very good.
3: All right. And yo, right now, let me just say a thing right now to everybody who is tuning. I ask a simple one, very easy trivia earlier, you know. And this is where I enable each and everyone to not only be able to get a deal on the BioLife products that we carry here. By the way, my name is Zen Wakira, your president here at BioLife Health and Wellness. For the new listeners that's just now joining us, all right? And for everybody that's tuning in, I don't know this MAGA boy. And I'm telling you something right now. You see, this special one I got going on, I not get approval fee, but I want no fun to take advantage of it. Why? One, it's not no finke size buckle in them. I the big jumbo size buckle. Two, I make sure I tell you not no shipping, no handling, no processing. Three, I make sure say if you ask your buckle and the BioCleanse, you will get it absolutely 100% free. So listen to me carefully, people. I'm going to take a step back right now. I ask you one trivia stating that there's a nut what my granny used. Yes, grandma, I'm going to ask them again. Because she called me right after I come off earlier. The nut all she used where basically when I get food poisoning, my belly hurt me. I go to some party and come back with a hangover in the morning. And my belly hurt me because I pan chicken when I eat or something going on. It doesn't matter, I don't know what really going on. But she basically have a nut what she used. And no matter how busy she be, she find that the nut there and get it to me. What's the name of the nut where your grandmother or your mother or anybody use when you get food poisoning, when you feel nauseous, when your tummy hurts you? Tell me the name of this nut. If you have the answer, ladies and gentlemen, I'm going to give you. When you buy one product, I could have the BioLife, the Alpha Grease, the cleanser. 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If you get, remember, if you have the answer, you're going to pay no shipping, no handling, no processing. A number to call, 866-628-5433. That is 866-628-5433. What's the name of the nut where your granny normally use? Your mother, your father used to say it sometimes. My auntie, your sister, your uncle. But there's a nut that is used when you get food poisoning back in the days when your belly hurt you. Before they come up with all of them Pepto Bismol and Andrews and all of them things. You have a natural nut what we use. And then a peanut or cashew nut or almond nut. What's the name of the nut? All right? If you have the answer, just call me now. The number 866-628-5433. That is 866-628-5433. Once again, that is 866-628-5433. People, listen carefully. When you dial that number, you will receive any two items absolutely free when you buy one. That's my first thing. Two, make sure you don't pay no shipping or handling. Three, if you don't ask for a cleanser because you have the right answer, you will get a cleanser absolutely free. But remember, tell me, why name are the nuts that my granny use when I get food poisoning? The number, 866-628-5433. And the reason why I get a special number because I'm going to make sure that you don't pay no shipping, you don't pay no handling, you don't pay no taxes. All right? So call me now, 866-628-5433. It's 866-628-5433.
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4: Thank you so much for tuning in to this powerful radio station. Coming up straight ahead, of course, you're going to hear me speak about a product that is known as the Alpha Plus Greens. It has won awards throughout the entire United States of America and is still the number one greens in the world. Right? With that said, if you'd like to take advantage of the offer, this product, believe it or not, crazy it is, normally $600. I'll be doing it for $99 for the next 20 minutes as you listen to what it is that's going on. So right now, do me a favor. Give me a call. If you can answer this question, I'll be able to give it to you for only $99. Yes, this greens with so many herbs, 27 different herbs in it, and primarily herbs from Jamaica, all right? If you can answer this question, I will absolutely, definitely hook you up with this product for only $99, which helps with so many different things. Diabetes, blood pressure, cholesterol, joint health, circulation, the eye health, and much more. 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
1: 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Here are your Caribbean headlines. Stick to the codes. That is the call from Jamaica Teachers Association President LaSonia Harrison, who wants a return to stricter dress code standards in public spaces across Jamaica, including schools and banks, arguing that established rules should be respected and upheld. The Gleaner has the story. In Kingston, Prime Minister Andrew Holness has launched the Jamaica Reconstruction and Resilience Oversight Committee, charging it with real-time, independent accountability over the post-Hurricane Melissa rebuilding effort. The Gleaner reports the committee will track the cost and progress of recovery projects island-wide. And in athletics, a welfare debate is heating up. JAAA President Garth Gale says the public does not manage the sport, amid scrutiny over sprinter Jabari Matheson running four 400-meter races within 36 hours at the World Under-20 Championships. The Gleaner reports the schedule has sparked a national debate about athlete welfare. In South Florida, a crane collapse in Miami. An 85-foot construction rig fell in the Brickell neighborhood this morning, setting a vehicle on fire and trapping two workers inside a crushed container. USA Today reports four people were hospitalized, all in stable condition. In sports, a photo finish in Budapest. The United States nipped Jamaica in the mixed 4x100-meter relay at the World Athletics Ultimate Championship, despite Jamaica holding the world record. The Gleaner has the details. And in business, a Jamaican tech takeover. PBS Group has acquired full ownership of Trinidad Systems Limited, one of Trinidad and Tobago's largest information technology companies. The Gleaner reports the deal deepens the Jamaican firm's footprint across the Caribbean. And in music, Vybz Kartel says he's sorry. The dancehall star apologized to fans in Trinidad after pulling out of the One Caribbean Music Festival over a payment dispute. Dancehall Mag reports ticketing platforms are issuing refunds. I'm Simone with the One Love Radio News Desk.
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3: I'm glad you encouraged me to take the Alpha Plus Green. Sir, may I tell you, God bless you. Mighty God of Daniel, I never see I have 3 hours and I get an extra hour today. And I never have energy in my life, so. I take P84, but that never work like for you. May I tell you, man, I can tell you about this Alpha Plus Green. My God in heaven. And I have, they said that I have nerve problem, and it all helped me. I'm telling you, sister, it's good. I never walk so strong and have energy. Sir, I just come home and I would do a lot of work. I can recommend people. I'm recommend people to eat at church. I tell you, man, there is a church, sister, church, take it to, and she'll tell people about it. So, powerful product, man. Man, this product, powerful, man. I'm glad you did send it. I did not make up nice and say you said this to me. Man, may I tell you, God bless you. I never have energy in my life, so. Energy, man, fit, and even the numbness. Leg, good man, your product, good man, powerful. Good man, good. I'm glad when you did send it. I tell you, man, I never have no energy. Sleeping. I have to call you to tell him, man, I appreciate you. May God bless you. Oh, my God, man, you say I never had so much energy, my brethren. Your product, them good, man. I'm going to be 72 years old. I tell you, man, me look like I'm just turning 65. And God bless you for this product, man. God bless you, man. I mean, say, when I get it, me say, you send it to me, I have no money, but boy, God make you send it. God make you send it in the mail. I feel good, man. I feel good. Thank you, God.
4: 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I would love for you to follow that website. Now, ladies and gentlemen, I just wanted to take some time to talk to you quickly because we have been inundated with phone calls on people getting our Alpha Plus Greens, the jumbo size, which retails for $599, call it $600. And we have it on sales for only $99. Having studied nutrition for years now, and if you're over 50 years old, 85% of you will start seeing and feeling ailments. It's inevitable. From the day you were born, you are dying. And as we get older, our lives change. And there's certain things that your body is going to start doing. It will start failing. Now, you can slow down the failure by giving the body what it really needs to survive longer. One of the things happens to be that we have been brainwashed by Western medicine and many people to think that we cannot. And the only thing that we need to use is the medicine that the doctors and scientists prescribe to us. Now, mind you, I am a very big advocate of doctors and medicine. I do use both. However, the majority of the doctors do not tell you about vitamins and minerals. They do not tell you about nutrients from herbs that can actually help you to slow down the process of you getting diseases and sicknesses. Isn't it time you start taking care of that body? It's not just drinking water and exercising. It's also supplementing, which is where you give the body nutrients. And I say by way of herbs. But if you're realizing that you're getting headaches, you realize that you're getting numbness, you're realizing that your diabetes is getting worse, your blood pressure is getting worse, your cholesterol is getting worse, the doctors are giving you medicine which controls it, yes, and I'm not saying to stop. Listen to your doctor. However, what I'm saying is, if you're taking regular vitamins, throw them out. If you're looking for a herb that will definitely 100% give you benefits, get our product, the Alpha Plus Green. This product comes out of our

0: 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Cholesterol level normalizing. Got the good and the bad cholesterol. It's normalizing to the good. I've seen where people are talking about they don't get that numbness, that stiffness when they wake up in the morning. They don't feel off balance and dizzy anymore and all of that. Their aging is slowing down. Sciatica nerve issue. I can go on. Their lungs, their heart, their liver, their kidney. Their skin looks better, feel better. That's because of the spirulina. That's because of the maca root. That's because of the aloe vera. That's because of the sea moss. That's because of the elderberry. That's because of the maca berry. That's because of the kale. That's because of the spinach. That's because of the tart cherry. I can go on and on and on. 27 herbs, raw, natural, and organic. 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Now, I did say if you're over 50, you should turn up your radio, you should listen. 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Not necessarily. The same with blood pressure. Not necessarily. 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Not necessarily. Arthritis problems. Not necessarily. And you have heard all the testimonies. 1-800-875-5433. I remember when we started, people used to say, Squeeze and them must have paid those people. Now there's thousands of people speaking from their heart. The majority of these people were referred. 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Today, you've got to call me before the show ends. 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One scoop in the morning in your favorite drink, the same in the evening after meals. Twice a day. That's my recommendation.
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3: Hi, how are you?
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4: It did a good job for me. 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I have 95% right now. I have time to make 100. And I'm so proud of it. They did a good job. They did an excellent job for me. And I'm so proud. You guys did a good job for me.
3: Now, Pernell, how did you hear about USA Credit Repair?
4: I hear it on the radio. I hear you guys every day. And then I said, give it a try and call. And I spoke to a guy. Mm-hmm. And then they put me on to Kim and start from there. And she start from January. She said, give me a month and continue all the while. And then that was it.
3: Well, my darling, listen, your scores were in the 600 range. All three scores were in the 600 range. Equifax, Experian, and TransUnion. And now all three scores are above 700. 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
7: 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Coming up straight ahead, of course, you're going to hear me speak about a product that is known as the Alpha Plus Greens. It has won awards throughout the entire United States of America and is still the number one greens in the world. Right? With that said, if you'd like to take advantage of the offer, this product, believe it or not, crazy it is, normally $600. I'll be doing it for $99 for the next 20 minutes as you listen to what it is that's going on. 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If you can answer this question, I'll be able to give it to you for only $99. Yes, this greens with so many herbs, 27 different herbs in it, and primarily herbs from Jamaica, all right? 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Diabetes, blood pressure, cholesterol, joint health, circulation, the eye health, and much more. 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
1: 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You're sitting in this punch like me, brother.

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2: 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Here's what BioLife Health and Wellness is doing for real people every day. Don't go anywhere.
3: I'm trouble from cholesterol. I have the pressure. I was swelling, but I'm kind of sick. I'm about funny. And when I walk, I'm kind of staggering like. I'm always walking sick. I go to the doctor and get the medication. He still can't balance by himself. And when he started this 2 weeks ago, started going like 2 weeks. And he called me up on the phone and I say, you can't walk good, what I do for you? Because I want to see no walk going. He tell me about him alone. But me go see it, he walk all the way up on the main road. Chang, I forgot the walking stick and come back and look for the walking stick and left it at the stone seat. I'm up over the door seeing that way. No back pain, gone, clean. And him have a glow up on his face, a beautiful glow. Like, you know, when you like a load come off of you. Chang on his face have a beautiful glow up on his face. And I tell him, I couldn't believe that from my life, man.
4: So with that being said this morning, ladies and gentlemen, good morning to each and every single individual that's tuning in. And one thing I would like to say, if you're listening and you happen to be suffering from any form of medical condition, it could be diabetes, hypertension, cholesterol, fibroid, prostate, lupus, cancer. It doesn't matter what you're suffering from. But this morning, ladies and gentlemen, it's Monday, it's the beginning of the week, and I wanted to do something very simple and straightforward. I wanted to look out for each and every single individual by, when you get something from BioLife this morning, meaning you buy one, may I look out for you. May I give you not one more free. I'm going to give you two more items, absolutely 100% free. So you buy one, you get two absolutely free. But here's the catch now. I'm going to want a very simple and easy phrase. All right? Just finish the phrase. All right? That's all I want to know. Because back in the days when I look at fitness, I got school, they always say this. They say, rain or fall, breeze or blow. Finish the end night. All right? Rain or fall, breeze or blow. What the end of that now? Tell me now, ladies and gentlemen, this morning, if you have the answer to that phrase and you can finish that phrase, Mr. Listening, it's a rain or fall, breeze or blow. Finish the phrase for me this morning. All right? If you have the answer, ladies and gentlemen, pick up the phone right this second, right this minute. All right? And call this number now. 866-628-5433. That is 866-628-5433. So once again, people, me have one simple phrase where you have to finish now. It's a rain or fall, breeze or blow. All right? We need some rain in Jamaica right now too. So if you can finish that phrase, when you buy any product from BioLife, you're going to get not one enough, but two additional items absolutely 100% free. And the first 15 people that call me, I'll ensure you get free shipping and handling. Yes. There's no shipping, no handling when you buy one this morning and get two free. But me say, just finish the phrase. Rain or fall, breeze or blow. What them say at the end of that now? All right? If you have the answer, ladies and gentlemen, the number is very simple. It's 866-628-5433. That is 866-628-5433. That is 866-628-5433. Pick up the phone, dial the number. Mr. Rain or fall, breeze or blow. Finish the sentence. Or you have anything you buy, you get two more items absolutely free. So could have the Berberine, I could have the Eye Formula, the Nerve Health Formula, the Cleanser, the Alpha Plus Greens, you name it. So pick up the phone, ladies and gentlemen, especially if you have medical issues such as diabetes, hypertension, cholesterol, fibroid, prostate, lupus, cancer. Mr. Finish the phrase, you know. Rain or fall, breeze or blow. What them normally say after that? Something they say always out of door. So I don't know what. So tell me, if you have the answer, when you buy one, you get two free this morning. The number is 866-628-5433. That's 866-628-LIFE. With that being said, Brother Jay.
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5: Thank you so much for tuning in into this powerful radio station. Coming up straight ahead, of course, you're going to hear me speak about a product that is known as the Alpha Plus Greens. It has won awards throughout the entire United States of America and is still the number one greens in the world, right? With that said, if you'd like to take advantage of the offer, this product, believe it or not, crazy it is, normally $600. I'll be doing it for $99 for the next 20 minutes as you listen to what it is that's going on. 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If you can answer this question, I'll be able to give it to you for only $99. Yes, this greens with so many herbs, 27 different herbs in it, and primarily herbs from Jamaica, all right? 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Diabetes, blood pressure, cholesterol, joint health, circulation, the eye health, and much more. 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
0: That's right. Welcome to the Overdrive. Welcome to the Overdrive. What's going on, people? What's going on? How you been? How you been? How you been? It's a brand new week. What's crazy is that the first day of this new week is the last day of this month. I think that's crazy. I don't know if it's just me. Maybe I'm just mad. I don't know.

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0: graveyard shift, you know what I mean? 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Well, I go on Tweety
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Brand new week. 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Last day of this month. First day of the week. 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
2: I live in Maryland now, and I didn't have the money at that time, but they were nice enough to work with me and lock me into a deal that was affordable. 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
6: Thank you so much for tuning in to this powerful radio station. Coming up straight ahead, of course, you're going to hear me speak about a product that is known as the Alpha Plus Greens. 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
0: Before we up under that part today, now, because I need a new chair. This one just keeps sinking. I don't know what's happening here. Nanny B, send a deposit so we can get to a new chair. Might just upgrade to a stool. I don't know.

That's right. What's going on, people? What's going on, DJ Swiss Wipery? Hey, shout out to our friends over there in Brooklyn. You know they're locked right now. You know the vibes already. Natalia, what's going on? Yeah, no, I would have some things to deal with earlier, and it kind of take longer than I should have, you know what I mean? Shout out to Delilah as well. What's going on, Delilah? Hey, Kiwi, lock in. DJ Swiss, big up yourself. Big up yourself.

really started with the appeal thing again now, man. Hey. Caliber, how I pray? I don't know from what the TikTok with this appeal. Stop appeal.

Channel. Anyway, big shout out to everybody locked in right now. You know how it is. It is all about One Love Radio. 107.5 FM HD3. If you in New York, New Jersey, Connecticut, locked in right now, you know the vibes. If you're in Florida, and I'm talking the majority of Florida, from Orlando to Central Florida, all the way down to South Florida, Broward County, Dade County, Miami, all the way down, all the way past Hialeah, all the way down to the Keys. Yeah, man, that's a past Homestead and them place there. Anyway, go. We got you covered on that HD3 link right there, WAMR. Always rolling. And of course, for my friends in Orlando, you know you have your own straight, like, direct FM. Right? 93.5 FM. Just do that. If you have one of the old care of them who don't get the HD, then, I don't know, 93.5. You can just hit up that. Just hit up that. Hit it up right now. If not, HD3 is where we at. FM HD3. Most cars over 2010 already have it built in, so you know the vibes.

0: 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Pension cheap at 10 with that cheese, which is right for sure. Please, please, please, please, please, please, please,
1: please, please, please, please, please, please,

0: bit, finger pan, I might.
1: Hey, wait, we got a whole team, Johnny. We got a whole team shaped up. Whole team checking in. I just say big shout out to our sponsors right now. You know, the Lincoln Media family. It's a 6-7. All right, all of that. Shout out to Biolife Health and Wellness. You can check them out at biolife.com. And check out USA Credit Repair as well. You know, we got a link for you, right? 45 minutes past the hour. Evening, Lady D.

Hey, DJ Chemical, why preach? Yo. People share up the live, and of course, you don't know if you're not following, hit the follow button, and then click that join button and join up the team. Let's start, but we're here. DJ Nico with you, One Love Radio.

to say big shout out to everybody right now. Where they are looking at the time right here. I got it at 6:54, so it's 54 hours past the hour. 54 minutes past the hour. Oh, it's past the hour. Yo, what I'm doing? Hooked on Phonics works for me. Hey, it's the Reading Rainbow. 54 minutes past the hour right now. Coming up to 7 o'clock on my time. Might be coming up to 6 on yours, or it might be coming up to 8 on yours. It depends on your location and the way you're there, or the pre. But it is One Love Radio. Shout out to everybody them car jamming right now. I know you're in the car, you're driving, you're doing it nice. Don't worry about them. You have some people on the road. You just don't worry about them. Just load them out. Don't let them get on your nerves. Worse if you're just leaving work. If you're just leaving work and you know you're agitated already, just take a breath. Drive nice and easy. Just pre the road. You know what I mean? Right, Jojo? Yeah. If you're headed to work, you've been at home all day because you run the graveyard shift until early in the morning and them thing there. Take your time. We don't want no tickets. We don't want no accidents. We don't want none of them thing that go on by the road today. Hear that? All my Uber drivers, whether it's Uber Eats or regular Uber, all my DoorDashers, all my dashes locked in right now. Grubhub and the family. People that would have stood on them radio and say, yo, you know what's a dance hall to me is? That way I do, you know. 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

0: second dog. 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
1: 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Hey DJ Kasha Wagwan. 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Hey Natalia, no, listen, listen.

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She loved it in the morning. 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

0: 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Got a little late start today. It's a Monday, a slow Monday, but we're there. 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So as usual, you know we got a great program lined up for you this Monday night. I like how we got a late start. Let's just get right into it, huh?
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2: 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That's Veteran by White Mice. 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